God's not finished with you yet. He is not done. That's Caleb and John on WBGL. I'm Wheeze. Happy Monday night to you. I know a name. The name of Jesus. It's Elevation Worship.

0: Phil Wickham and Crowder. It's called It Really Is Amazing Grace, a WBTL. I'm Wheeze. I don't know if you've ever watched the TV show American Idol. I love it. I'm a big fan. I've been watching it since it started in 2002. It's a singing talent contest where the top 24 is where you, the viewer, gets to vote for your favorites all the way to the end. And this most recent season, it ended just a week or two ago. But what was amazing is all top three had such strong faith, and they chose to use that platform to share their faith. In fact, coming in third place, she was amazing, Keela Richardson. She said, "I grew up in the church. I know so many songs. It was kind of hard to pick, but I wanted to pick something everyone could relate to. I wanted everyone to worship with me. That's my heart right there." And she created these beautiful moments. Second place went to Jordan Mikola, and he is from outside of Nashville. He's a worship leader. And he said, "We can wait for people to go to church all day, but I am the church. So I get to bring the church to them. So having a platform like American Idol that accepts faith and reaches for it is incredible." And what a voice he has. And first place winner was Hannah Harper. And I love what she shared. She said, "I've been in ministry since I was 9 years old, and it looks different for other people, but having a platform at this level and getting to be this open about my relationship with the Lord is an incredible honor to me." Isn't that amazing? They were on one of the biggest platforms, millions of viewers, and they were using their gift to point others to Jesus.
1: Think of Team 40 as the people who keep the porch light on at

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3: We'll be on the lookout for more thunderstorms here as we work our way into your Monday night, a low between 66 and 70. Thunderstorms again Tuesday, watching out for a few strong ones in there. Highs in the low and mid-80s, turning cooler Wednesday, partly cloudy, and a high between 62 and 71. For WBGL, I'm meteorologist Kevin Lighty.

You've ever heard this phrase, worship is your weapon? Well, it really is when life can get difficult, and it does. Those are the moments when maybe you don't feel like it. It's really good to just look to the Lord and worship through it. It's Tasha Layton on WBGL.

0: Cochrane & Company, what Grace can do on WBGL. And we, so I was talking to Danielle. Danielle does middays here at WBGL. And when you're around Danielle, you hear she's so loving. She's so kind. So I love that she does this every Tuesday on her show. She will do what she calls a love bomb. Ever heard that term? Danielle is like a love bomb, but she's going to share a fun and encouraging, sometimes a Bible verse or saying, and I just love it. So encouraging. And you know, when you hear Danielle do that, maybe it'll encourage you to share a love bomb with somebody that you know that really just needs that encouragement.
1: I wonder, honestly, do you plan on sinning? Hi, I'm Chuck Swindoll. That's a pretty fearful way to live, isn't it? Always anticipating the worst. It would be like my telling one of our children who just got a driver's license, now, you're going to have a wreck. Here's the phone number of the insurance agent. Put it on the dashboard. And as soon as you have that wreck, call this number. Now, enjoy the drive. No, it's not like that. We don't plan to have a car wreck, and we shouldn't plan to sin. It is not inevitable. We have the Holy Spirit living within us. So, hey, let's let Him drive.
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0: perfectly.
1: Micah Tyler, perfectly on WBCL. I'm Wheeze. And on this Monday night, I want to say a huge thank you to today's WBCL day partners, Wendy and Gary Shugart, who are celebrating 53 years of marriage tomorrow. That's amazing. So if you see them out and about tomorrow, make sure you tell them happy anniversary. They share they are so thankful for their daughters, Christina and Jennifer, son-in-law Rob, granddaughter Kennedy, grandson Tristan, and his significant other, Kaylin, and great-grandsons Finn and Sonny. 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
7: We'll be on the lookout for more thunderstorms here as we work our way into your Monday night, a low between 66 and 70. Thunderstorms again Tuesday, watching out for a few strong winds in there. Highs in the low and mid-80s, turning cooler Wednesday, partly cloudy, and a high between 62 and 71. For WBGL, I'm meteorologist Kevin Lighty.

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Okay, okay. When the pain is high, I know he will rescue me. You know what? I love those words so much. It's we the kingdom, because it's so true and it's so good to remember. When the pain is high, that's what God does. He will come in. He rescues you. God is

0: Cece Winans, Worthy of It All on WBGL. I'm Wheeze. I love that worship song, don't you? Because Jesus, he really is worthy of it all. I was thinking about a moment where I really needed some worship, and I should have had it on, but I just, you know, you have those moments where you just get overwhelmed and you kind of just blow, like, it's too much. I can't handle it. I felt like that happened to me the other day, and I was just like, Lord, it's just so much. I had this moment of frustration because I was trying to do too much. And I felt like the Lord was kind of speaking to me. Well, who told you you had to get all that done in that? Who put that schedule together for you? Oh, yeah, I did. And I felt like the Lord was just saying, trust me, look to me. And, you know, even ask him about the simple things. So I said, Lord, I'm sorry. I tried to put the schedule together of all these things that I had to be done on my timeline. That was stressing me out. So I'm like, Lord, what's your timeline? And you know what? I felt so good. And in that moment, even though I had all these things pressing that I wanted to get done, that some needed to get done, I got in my car and I just listened to worship. And I'll tell you what, I felt this peace come in and this shift come in. And so hearing that song from Cece Winans, Worthy of It All, that I've had on repeat so many times, there's something that happens when you can take that moment, turn away from the things that maybe are stressing you or you're trying to get done, and have a worship moment with the Lord.
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6: We'll be on the lookout for more thunderstorms here as we work our way into your Monday night, a low between 66 and 70. Thunderstorms again Tuesday, watching out for a few strong ones in there. Highs in the low and mid-80s, turning cooler Wednesday, partly cloudy, and a high between 62 and 71. For WBGL, I'm meteorologist Kevin Lighty.

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It's called I Know Somebody on WBCL. 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

0: hope, 'cause there's a God.
1: Mary Claire, There's a God on WBGL. I'm Wee. Sometimes you just need to laugh a little bit. And I want to do this. Okay, Mary Claire, I really like her sense of humor. You can follow her on Instagram at Mary Claire Music. And she said, well, when your family wants to watch Spider-Man, and you've been keeping this little number in your closet waiting for the right opportunity, and the moment finally arrives, there's a picture of somebody in a Spider-Man suit, may or may not be Mary Claire, in front of their big screen. It's hilarious. And I just became a bigger fan of Mary Claire. And she's given me some great ideas, because this sounds like something that I would love to do. I want to know what the family's reaction. And she says, I'm available for parties and everything. The price is right. If you want to see it, because it's a great idea. Maybe you've done something like this and you've dressed up in a costume surprise. Your family showed up for the movie. I'd love to hear from you. 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Way to go, Mary Claire, and spreading some cheer.
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0: Katie and Nicole, have your way on WBGL. I'm Wheeze, and tonight I want to say a big thank you to today's WBGL Day partners, Wendy and Gary Shugart, who are celebrating an incredible 53 years of marriage tomorrow. They are thankful for their daughters, Christina and Jennifer, son-in-law, Rob, granddaughter, Kennedy, grandson, Tristan, and his significant other, Kaylin, and great-grandsons, Finn and Sonny. They share this. 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
5: We'll be on the lookout for more thunderstorms here as we work our way into your Monday night, a low between 66 and 70. Thunderstorms again Tuesday, watching out for a few strong ones in there. Highs in the low and mid-80s, turning cooler Wednesday, partly cloudy, and a high between 62 and 71. For WBGL, I'm meteorologist Kevin Lighty.

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0: Tasha Layton, Meet Me in the Valley on WBGL. I'm Wheeze. It's always great to see Tasha Layton. I wonder if you were at the Behold amazing women's conference that happened in Champaign this past Friday. Tasha was there sharing her heart, sharing her music. And it's just incredible, the ministry and the heart and soul that really Tasha. I watched her. I'm going to tell you something. She wouldn't want me to mention this, but I'll tell you, I watched her as exhausted as she was. Can you imagine doing what she does? A lot of these artists, they're traveling, they're leaving their families. And in Tasha's case, you know, little kids at home and a husband. But they do this because this is what they know that God called them to do. So I just want to say on a side note, would you be praying for Tasha Layton and any of the artists that you hear? But Tasha, I watched her, even in that exhaustion. She prayed for everybody that wanted prayer. I saw her take this one sweet girl aside as she was crying, sharing a story with Tasha. Tasha took the time, sat down with her, and connected with her and prayed with her. And then on top of that, it's late. She's trying to get out. She's tired. She even said, hey, everybody's like, hey, we want a group picture. She took time to do that. And to me, I'm like, I sometimes get really, really moody when I'm tired. And I really appreciated that Tasha served like that. And again, that's not anything that she would share. I just wanted you to know that. And I wanted to just ask you if you'd be praying for Tasha Layton and her ministry and for any artist that God puts on your heart that you hear on WBGL. I know they'd sure appreciate it and they really need it.
1: He was crucified, dead, and buried. But on the third day, he rose again. And Jesus did it all for you and me. Through his perfect sacrifice, Jesus defeated sin and death, making a way for us to have eternal life in heaven. All we have to do is accept that free gift. 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Everything we could ever need is found in him. Text JESUS to 41224.
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3: We'll be on the lookout for more thunderstorms here as we work our way into your Monday night, a low between 66 and 70. Thunderstorms again Tuesday, watching out for a few strong ones in there. Highs in the low and mid-80s, turning cooler Wednesday, partly cloudy, and a high between 62 and 71. For WBGL, I'm meteorologist Kevin Lighty.

God loves you so much. And there's this free gift of salvation offered to you. And if you have questions about that, you can text the name Jesus to 41224. Start that very important conversation. You know, in the Bible, Luke 15, verse 7, it says, there is more joy in heaven over one lost sinner who repents and returns to God than over 99 others who are righteous and haven't strayed away. The heavens rejoice when that happens. So maybe it's time, friend.

You don't have to have the right words, just a heart of worship. And I throw up my hands and praise you again and again. WBGL.

0: Ben Fuller on WBGL. I'm Wheeze. God hears your prayers. Sometimes you and I, we need those reminders that he does. And I have a son who's 28. His name's Hunter. And I, of course, as a mom, been praying for him all of his life. Like you have kids, you pray for your kids, right? There's nothing like a mama's prayers. And he was going through something last week that was a little bit stressful. And I was praying, oh, Lord, would you just help him to work this out? And he was really stressed and far away. And we were trying to figure it out. And God did. God worked everything out. And I'm praying for my son, for his faith to be resurrected. And I was reminded of something that God did 16 years ago or so. I was on a women's retreat in Michigan. And I was with these friends, and we decided to take a walk on the beach. It was kind of cold. It wasn't during the summer. So we took our flashlights. We bundled up. And as we were kind of prayer walking, we were talking about things we were praying for. And I was talking about my son, Hunter. And at that time, I was praying for my son, Hunter, because why? A mom always prays for her kids. And we're walking on the beach. And I was crying about something going on with Hunter. And my friends were like, oh, look, there's something written in the sand. And so we got these flashlights. We're all looking just, oh, that's funny. In big letters, I kid you not, it said, Hunter. Right there. I fell to my knees in the sand and just started crying. I'm like, Lord, you put this here for me to see it. And everybody stood back like, wow, look what God just did. And it was such a reminder to me that he hears my prayers. He hears your prayers. Like, he allowed me to walk up to that beach at that time to see this, the name of my son written on the sand. Friend, he loves you. Psalm 34:17 says, the righteous cry out and the Lord hears them and he delivers them from all their troubles.
1: Goodness is a powerful change agent that I think we often underestimate the power of God in our lives.
2: Goodness is more powerful than we think. Hi, I'm Mark Gothier with Crew and Making Your Life Count. Dave Hayttag says even the smallest moments of faithfulness can become powerful agents of change.
1: My grandfather was a Skid Row bum. He died on the streets of Chicago. So we have a lot of baggage in our family. And so for me, a sense of legacy is how do I reset our relationships and how we view the world for my sons and for our grandchildren? And I think for me, that's legacy. How can I bless the next generation to rise up, to grow into who God intended them to be?
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0: Kate Thompson, that's what the cross is for on WBCL. I'm Wheeze, and I want to tell you something so important. Jesus loves you. He wants to get to know you. And if you want to know more about what that song is talking about, that's what the cross is for. You want to know more about what Jesus did at the cross? Friend, right now you can text the name Jesus to 41224 and start that beautiful, amazing conversation. I want to say a huge thank you to today's WBCL Day partners, Wendy and Gary Shugart, who are celebrating 53 years of marriage tomorrow. 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They are thankful for their daughters, Christina and Jennifer, son-in-law Rob, granddaughter Kennedy, grandson Tristan and his significant other Kaylin, and great-grandsons Finn and Sonny. 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
3: Be on the lookout for more thunderstorms here as we work our way into your Monday night, a low between 66 and 70. Thunderstorms again Tuesday, watching out for a few strong ones in there. Highs in the low and mid-80s, turning cooler Wednesday, partly cloudy, and a high between 62 and 71. For WBGL, I'm meteorologist Kevin Lighty.

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0: sun up to sun down. 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
1: Praise him in the morning, praise him in the noontime, praise him when the sun goes down.
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Josiah Queen, you know, I love that song so much because you can, in Jesus' name, tell those demons to run and hide. In fact, in the Bible, James 4:7 says, submit to God, resist the devil, and he will flee.

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1: Questions you might have about Jesus can be answered by simply texting the name Jesus to 41224.

0: Yeah, that right there. God's not finished with you yet. God's not finished with you yet. It's Caleb and John on WBCL. I'm Wheeze. Oh, I love hearing that song so much for you and for me. It's the reminder that you and I are still a work in progress. He's kind of ironing out the kinks and everything. And there's always going to be something that's going to come up. I just want to encourage you. I've had things that come up all the time. And that's when you take it to the Lord and you ask others to pray for you and say, can you help me? I want healing in this area. But I want to share this Bible verse with you. Philippians 1 verse 6, it says, I am convinced and confident of this very thing, that he who has begun a good work in you will continue to perfect and complete it until the day of Christ Jesus, the time of his return. You and I, God's not finished yet. We're still a work in progress. So friend, I want to encourage you, be open to that transformation process that he wants to do. Let him reveal the things that he wants to heal.
1: I know you don't like me to bring this up, but the Bible does say that in heaven there's no sea.
2: I've never liked that. I didn't see the ocean until I was 23, and I was so concerned that Jesus was going to come back before I got to see the ocean.
1: I mean, Jesus was on the sea all the time.
2: I know.
1: But there is like a scholarly take on that, that in the Bible, you know, the ocean or the sea is synonymous metaphorically with like trouble.
2: Oh, true.
1: So maybe they're saying yeah. There's nowhere to drown in heaven.
2: That'd
1: be okay.
2: That's great. I mean, I know there's a river.
1: Well, yes. It should be fine. I came from a town of two rivers.
2: That's true.
1: And I never needed an ocean, to tell you the truth.
2: Well, I did. I grew up near the Wabash River. I needed an ocean.
1: I got you.
2: You know what I mean?
3: Just look at it. 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
5: We'll be on the lookout for more thunderstorms here as we work our way into your Monday night, a low between 66 and 70. Thunderstorms again Tuesday, watching out for a few strong winds in there. Highs in the low and mid-80s, turning cooler Wednesday, partly cloudy, and a high between 62 and 71. For WBGL, I'm meteorologist Kevin Lighty.

Phil Wickham and Crowder has called it really is Amazing Grace, and that is so true. It really is Amazing Grace. Hillsong Worship, what a beautiful name.

0: WBCL, I'm Wheeze, and maybe this is a time of night where you're trying to go to bed, but for whatever reason, sleep is not coming to you. It's so difficult. If that's you, I put this together just for you. Sometimes sleep doesn't come and it can be really difficult. I know I went through a time of insomnia, so I want to help you get the sleep you need. So you'll be hearing different friends praying for you, a segment I like to call
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0: My friend Pam Peoples used to work at WBTL, and I love praying with Pam. So I asked Pam to pray for you.
2: When I was a little girl, I hid from shadows like most little kids do, and my daddy would come into my room and remind me of Psalm 91. And it simply says this: whoever dwells in the shelter of the Most High will rest in the shadow of the Almighty. And I will say of the Lord, He is my refuge and my fortress, my God in whom I trust. Lord, I pray that who you are would come to mind. And I think of the scripture that says, he who has his mind on Christ has perfect peace. So I pray that we could put our mind on you, on your goodness and your provision, on your safety and protection, the fact that you're a shield and a provider, and we can lay all our worries to rest, literally putting them to rest at your feet. And as we do that, I pray that there would be a sense of peace that pulls up over us from our feet to our head. And we are reminded that God is good and we can rest in your loving hands. Amen.
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0: Mac Powell, new creation on WBCL. I'm Wheeze. 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They share they are thankful for their daughters, Christina and Jennifer, son-in-law, Rob, granddaughter, Kennedy, grandson, Tristan, and his significant other, Kaylin, and great-grandsons, Finn and Sonny. 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
8: We'll be on the lookout for more thunderstorms here as we work our way into your Monday night, a low between 66 and 70. Thunderstorms again Tuesday, watching out for a few strong ones in there. Highs in the low and mid-80s, turning cooler Wednesday, partly cloudy, and a high between 62 and 71. For WBGL, I'm meteorologist Kevin Lighty.

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0: The Bible says God has made everything beautiful for its own time. And I thank you for spending some of that time here with WBGL. Lord, as we start up a new day, thank you for the beauty that awaits my friend, the good things that you have for them. 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I just thank you that you are creating so much beauty in their lives, and even from the hard parts of their story that they wish weren't part of their story. You're the God who can bring beauty out of that too. And we look to you and ask that you would do that so you get all the credit, Father. In Jesus' name, amen.
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1: It's one thing to be busy. It's a whole other thing to be busy doing things that matter, which is what Caleb is all about. He works at a home repair company doing house calls. And when he showed up to a client's home, he was there to discuss pricing and proposals. But she had other things on her mind, serious health complications. She may need a transplant. And as she opened up, Caleb paused on all the business stuff and said, "Hey, would it be okay if I pray with you?" So they had a moment right there in her living room next to the fireplace. There was something in her eyes. She said, "She reminded me of my Gammy, who's no longer with us, but who taught me that people should be a priority." And it's so sweet. I mean, they've become friends now. And this woman is now like family too, after a number of interactions and the home repairs, which his company ended up doing for free. This woman, Melinda, says, "You know, he's become like a grandson to me." Full circle moment. I can't handle the cuteness.
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1: How great is his love that while we were still sinners, while we didn't even know we needed saving, we were out there chasing things we thought were satisfying us, not recognizing only the Savior will. While we were still sinners, Christ died for us. And he knew there would come a point when you and I would want to do things differently. And the invitation, it still stands, friend. 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

Hi there, I'm Jen with WBGL, and I hope this lightens your load. You don't have to have it all together or look like you do, but you get to come to the one who does.

Feeling down? It can be so hard to shake. Pray. God's heart breaks with you. It's okay to share your tears. Rest in His love. WBGL.

0: The Bible says they defeated him, meaning the enemy. They defeated him by the blood of the Lamb and by their testimony. And I would guess the same rule still applies, that you can defeat the enemy who seeks to defeat you by having trusted in Jesus for his sacrifice at the cross. And then by telling other peoples that he is the one that that he is the one who set you free. I know it can be scary to share your faith, but I think what's scarier is missing out on being part of someone else's God story, because I was too scared. So I'm working on being more bold. If you want to join me, how about you set a goal today and ask the Lord to show you one person that you can tell about him?
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1: One day I'm just driving in my van and WBG song came on. 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

0: sometimes it's hard to see the good. And during those times, it's even more, it's essential that you remind yourself that God is always doing good. 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No good thing does he withhold from those who do what is right."
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1: I love you. It's all I put in the subject line of an email to a friend, and it's all I put in the body of the email to my friend. 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And I hope and pray, friend, that you do feel the love every single time you're hanging with WBGL. 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

0: My name is Jen with WBGL. Sometimes I wish God was like a GPS and he would give you turn by turn directions so you know in exactly how many feet will you need to veer left. And then how many minutes after that, there's going to be an obstacle in your path. Start getting ready for it now so you don't crash and burn. And then after that, there's going to be a construction zone you didn't anticipate. So it's going to take you even longer to get where you're trying to go. I know if we knew these things, there'd be no need for faith, but still, sometimes in the now, it feels like it would be nice to know. I came across a quote from one of my favorite pastors, and he says, "I'm convinced one of the best things God does for us is to keep us from knowing what will happen beyond today." When it's hard enough to handle everything in today, why add more to it?
1: Did you know that when it comes to family or community grieving, sometimes children are forgotten?
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1: After my 12-year-old son died, my wife and I struggled to help our other two sons grieve the loss of their brother. We soon learned that siblings are what bereavement counselors call the forgotten mourners. Parents get lots of attention, but apparently kids don't. Turns out, this is true in lots of situations. When divorced parents battle over money or visitation schedules, how it affects their child is often completely ignored. Don't pretend like the loss isn't in a child's life anymore. It is. Acknowledge it and speak to the child about it from time to time. Let them know you haven't forgotten. For Family Life Blended, I'm Ron Deal.
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3: He was crucified, dead, and buried. 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And Jesus did it all for you and me. 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

0: perfectly. WBGL. Burgers and fries, yes please. A trio of teens were en route for some fast food when they spotted an older man on the side of the road changing his tire, but they could tell he was having some trouble, so they pulled over. Props to them, because when I'm hangry, that is all I can think about. But they put that on the back burner, pull over, help this guy, and while he's there, he starts having a heart attack. One of the teens dials 911 and the others are praying and encouraging this guy, doing what they can until EMS rolls up. One of the teens went on to say, "I feel like God put us there to help this guy out." And that's what sticks with me, because so often interruptions are irritating. Well, that's one way to look at it. These guys took another approach, that interruptions can be invitations to something better.
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So let it rain. It's been said, if you don't hold out on God, He won't hold out on you. And I hope and pray these songs inspire you to do more of that holding on to Him, friend. He'll never let you go.

0: It's easy to put off things that matter, like a budget, like doing a will. I mean, that stuff doesn't sound exciting. There are so many other things in the moment that do. But if you took 5 seconds, there's one thing that can help you do everything else with more purpose and focus, and it's sending a text message. Not putting it off any longer, but learning more about a relationship with Jesus when you text his name, Jesus, to 41224. You'll get a message back, and then we'll continue the conversation about next steps in the faith. That's Jesus to 41224.
1: I know you don't like me to bring this up, but the Bible does say that in heaven there's no sea.
2: I've never liked that. I didn't see the ocean until I was 23, and I was so concerned that Jesus was going to come back before I got to see the ocean.
1: I mean, Jesus was on the sea all the time.
2: I know.
1: But there is like a scholarly take on that, that in the Bible, you know, the ocean or the sea is synonymous metaphorically with like trouble.
2: Oh, true.
1: So maybe they're saying yeah. There's nowhere to drown in heaven.
2: That'd
1: be okay.
2: That's great. I mean, I know there's a river.
1: This yes. should be fine. I came from a town of two rivers.
2: That's true.
1: And I never needed an ocean, to tell you the truth.
2: Well, I did. I grew up near the Wabash River. I needed an ocean.
1: I got you.
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1: It's one thing to be busy. It's a whole other thing to be busy doing things that matter, which is what Caleb is all about. He works at a home repair company doing house calls. And when he showed up to a client's home, he was there to discuss pricing and proposals. But she had other things on her mind, serious health complications. She may need a transplant. And as she opened up, Caleb paused on all the business stuff and said, "Hey, would it be okay if I pray with you?" So they had a moment right there in her living room next to the fireplace. There was something in her eyes. She said, "She reminded me of my Gammy, who's no longer with us, but who taught me that people should be a priority." And it's so sweet. I mean, they've become friends now. And this woman is now like family too, after a number of interactions and the home repairs, which his company ended up doing for free. This woman, Melinda, says, "You know, he's become like a grandson to me." Full circle moment. I can't handle the cuteness.
2: And then you want to start looking for symptoms of burnout, which are things like excessive fatigue, even after you've had a good night's rest.
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2: But I think one of the telltale symptoms is you start feeling apathy towards the things that you used to love doing.
4: That's a sign.
2: The things you used to be excited about. Mm-hmm. Let's say you used to be excited about, you know, I'm so looking forward to going to work and helping people. And now I'm like, I don't really feel like doing this anymore. I'm tired. You start feeling a little bit resentful, a little bit bitter, a little bit jaded. Honestly, it can also come with physical symptoms. As far as headaches and muscle aches and pains and all the different things that you don't know what to attribute it to, but it's causing you to feel depleted. And you want to be on the lookout for those kind of things.
3: More wisdom from Deborah Falada today at familyminute.org.
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I give thanks to my God every time I think of you. It's one of my favorite verses, and it does apply to you. Really appreciate hanging with you here at WBG.

0: When you know someone, they can look at you and they don't even have to say a word. You just know what they're thinking. Or at least that's what I envision with one of my dogs. My name is Jen with WBGL, and I've got pugs. When it was storming recently, one of them looked at me and his brow was all furrowed. He looked so concerned. His eyes got huge, huger than they already are for a pug. And I just looked at him. I said, it's going to be okay. It's okay. His eyes got a little smaller. Then he eventually went back to sleep. And I thought, I wish when I was worked up over something, it was easier to remember. I think that's why it's so important to saturate our minds and our lives with the truth. So when we're going through it, we don't forget that God is still with us and that He knows how to work things out. Hopefully these songs on WBGL are reassuring you. 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

0: The Bible says God has made everything beautiful for its own time. And I thank you for spending some of that time here with WBGL. Lord, as we start up a new day, thank you for the beauty that awaits my friend, the good things that you have for them in the little moments, the sunrise, the laughs with their people, the encouragement you give through songs here on WBGL. I just thank you that you are creating so much beauty in their lives, and even from the hard parts of their story that they wished weren't part of their story. You're the God who can bring beauty out of that too. And we look to you and ask that you would do that so you get all the credit, Father. In Jesus' name, amen.
1: A budget coach can do more than fix the budget. Hi, I'm Chuck Bentley with the Crown Money Minute and WBGL. When one couple's life got bigger than they could handle, they knew they needed help. Chaos and lack of diligent stewardship prevented them from getting a hold on their money. They needed relief, a strategy, and some hope. Approaching finances from a biblical perspective allowed them to achieve all three. Crown's budget coach taught them how to use money and plan for the future with a stewardship mindset. They discovered a small retirement account from a previous job, so they applied it to debt, which reduced it significantly. They've experienced joy, peace, and the multiplication of their finances. They're so excited they can't help but share these principles with others. 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
4: All right, nearly 2 a.m. You got this.
5: You can finish any science project before it's due. Already tucked the kids into bed. Who is I supposed to call?
4: No, I just need to finish this. Oh, and I've got the kids' lunches tomorrow. This house needs to be cleaned. Did I eat today? There's just so much to do, and I'm nowhere near done, and I just wish I could do more.
3: Well, we all get caught up in the busyness of life, don't we? And you probably feel with some frequency like you're running on empty. Today's Focus on the Family with Jim Daly is for you as we explore important rhythms that will help you have a more healthy, more meaningful life. Thanks for joining us. I'm John Fuller.
6: John, do you ever get caught in that exchange with somebody where they say, how are you doing? You go, oh, I'm so busy. You just go into this whole litany of 14 things you got to do.
3: And then they respond like, oh, you're busy. Well, yeah, let me tell you how busy I am. Yes.
6: So, yeah, absolutely. I'm guilty of that because, usually I'm pretty busy. And boy, you want to know about it? I'll tell you. Yeah. You know, I'm flying here, I'm going there. And, you know, we wear it like a badge of honor. But our guest today is going to challenge that and say, are you sure that's healthy? And I think I'm at the point of saying amen. I don't think that's the way we should go. And the problem, of course, is that that lifestyle is unsustainable. I don't think it's what the Lord wanted for us when he talks about bringing life to the full. And what does that mean? And we're going to explore that today.
3: Mm-hmm. Yeah. And Deborah Falada has been with us a number of times. She's always very popular as a guest. She's an author, speaker, a counselor, and she writes and speaks about marriage and relationships. And today we'll hear about a book that really is so deep and rich, Jim. I don't know how much of it we'll be able to cover today and next time, but it's called Soul Care, Find Life-Giving Rhythms, Live Restored, Avoid Burnout, and Discover Unspeakable Joy. 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
6: Deborah, welcome back to Focus. It's so good to have you.
7: It's good to be back with you both.
6: It's so fun. Well, we kind of set it up there. Maybe you can bounce off of that, this idea of busyness and the badge of honor. And I think the American culture really raises that to a high standard, don't we? That maybe too high. We kind of put it out there for people to see how busy we are so you can tell us how good we are.
7: Yeah, I think we tend to value the amount of things that we have going on rather than the quality of the things that we have going on. It's not about the quantity. It's about doing what God has called us to do. And I think you're right when you said it's not sustainable. And that's the bottom line here. You know, as a licensed counselor, I see so many people coming into my office, high capacity ministry, executive pastors, senior pastors, people who are burnt out.
6: Let's explore that a little bit, that burnout feeling. I'm not even sure. I think I have been there. But again, not being trained in that way to really understand it, I'm not sure that many of us as lay people can know if we're on the edge of burnout. What are some of the descriptors for a person who's on the burnout glide path?
7: Yeah. Well, let me start by asking a question. The first question I would ask is, how full do you feel? If zero is I feel totally depleted in life, and 10 is I feel filled, what number would you give yourself? I think that's a really important question to ask. And then you want to start looking for symptoms of burnout, which are things like excessive fatigue, even after you've had a good night's rest. But I think one of the telltale symptoms is you start feeling apathy towards the things that you used to love doing.
6: That's a
7: sign.
6: The
7: things you used to be excited about. Mm-hmm. Let's say you used to be excited about, you know, I'm so looking forward to going to work and helping people. And now I'm like, I don't really feel like doing this anymore. I'm tired. You start feeling a little bit resentful, a little bit bitter, a little bit jaded. Honestly, it can also come with physical symptoms, as far as headaches and muscle aches and pains and all the different things that you don't know what to attribute it to, but it's causing you to feel depleted. And you want to be on the lookout for those kind of things.
6: Yeah, it's important because it's part of Soul Care, the title of your book. Let's talk about that, the title, Soul Care. You know, we've got self-care and we got other things like that. So what is the differentiator with soul care? As Christians, we love that. Soul.
7: Yeah, I
6: we
7: know.
6: Love
7: You're
6: the
7: right.
6: soul.
7: You're right. I think Christians tend to be a little bit scared of the word self-care because of the focus on self. And here's the thing about it. The way that culture defines self-care is superficial. It's not enough to get a manicure, pedicure, take a warm bath if you're not getting to the roots of the things that are draining you, as well as the roots of the things that are going to fill you up. So even culture's definition of self-care isn't enough for us as Christians. We have to dig a little bit deeper. And soul care is birthed out of the six rhythms that Jesus himself practiced to fill up during his time here on earth. And if Jesus himself understood that he had human capacity and he had to honor that human capacity, though he was fully God, he was fully man, how much more do we have to have the humility to say, I have a human capacity and I need to honor that?
6: Yeah, and we're going to get to that because that's the core of the book, right? The things that we can see that Jesus concentrated on to keep himself in a good place and how we can live in that way. And that's why people need to stick with us because we're going to talk about those six core areas. Before we get there, though, Jesus said in Mark 12 about loving, you know, the Lord your God with all your heart, soul, and mind. We understand that one. Loving your neighbor as yourself, we don't spend a lot of time thinking about that because on the one hand, we think loving ourselves is almost feels anti-Christian to do that. What do you see in the healthy clinical sense of what the Lord was expressing there? What do we do in a healthy way to love ourselves and then loving our neighbor?
7: Well, I think the healthiest people are the ones who are the most filled up. You know, empty people have a hard time focusing on others. And I think sometimes we're so afraid to be selfish that we self-neglect.
6: And wear that as a badge of honor.
7: Yeah, exactly. And self-neglect leads us to self-sabotage because we're empty. And you know the irony in all that? When I self-neglect, when I neglect my needs and I neglect what's going on inside of me, I feel so burnt out and empty that the only person I can think of is myself. You know, when you're at your lowest point in life, you're not thinking of others. You're just thinking about how bad you feel.
6: Well, it's
7: how
6: almost
7: empty
6: like
7: you feel.
6: Can't think of others.
7: Exactly.
6: That's your point.
7: Exactly. It becomes this vortex of selfishness in a different way. But I think the balance of that is learning to honor and address our needs and how we can stay filled up so that we can continue to pour out in the way that God has called us. My dad used to always tell me growing up that human beings are like a well. And if you don't keep filling up your well, you're eventually going to run dry and you're not going to have anything to offer the people in need. And I see this as a message specifically for the caregivers out there. Those of us, the counselors, the pastors, those in healthcare, teachers, ministers, who are constantly pouring out. We have to be even more intentional about making sure that we're filled.
6: Yeah, that's so good. In fact, in the book, you had a story of a pastor, senior pastor, who did experience burnout. Describe, and of course, you've changed his name, and I get all that to protect him. But describe his situation and what was the remedy?
7: You know, he was at the height of ministry. He had this thriving church that was growing in an unexpected way. But he was on the verge of burnout. When he came in to see me, he was done with ministry. He was feeling so bad emotionally and physically, so exhausted. And here's what it comes down to. Before you can start practicing healthy rhythms, You have to get to the root of why you don't practice them to begin with. If you don't get to the root of your underlying belief system and why you tend to neglect yourself to begin with, you're just going to repeat the same patterns with time. So I had to sit with him and really start to dig, why do you neglect yourself? Why are you burnt out? This man grew up in a family where his stepfather was so strict. He was such a perfectionist. And if you messed up, it was over for you. There was physical abuse, emotional abuse. So he learned to just put his needs on the back burner and focus on doing the right thing in the right way for his father and not rocking the boat in any way.
6: To avoid punishment.
7: Yeah.
6: Wow.
7: So here he was years later, doing the same thing in ministry, seeing what everybody else needed, trying to be perfect, not rocking the boat, not focused on his needs until he got to a place of complete depletion.
6: Yeah, that's so amazing. You know, Deborah, so often, you know, we are an organization based on marriage and parenting. And of course, Dr. Dobson's background was a PhD in child development. And sometimes these things are so subtle. It doesn't sound subtle when you unfold it
7: right
6: for your client,
7: right?
6: But then it just hits you. How do we understand how those subtleties of our childhood and the things we experience end up becoming this huge weight in our lives? How do we even start to think about the behaviors that we're acting out and where they're connected?
7: Yeah. Well, the first question to ask yourself is, what's the belief system here? Why am I doing more than I should? Why do I always say yes? Why do I take more on my plate? And we might find that underneath the surface, there's a belief system that thinks, if I don't do it, nobody else will. Or I have to be the one to do this so that I have value in my life.
6: Affirmation.
7: I want to feel valued. I want to feel affirmed. There's a belief system that we carry. And oftentimes it's rooted in our trauma rather than in God's truth, who says that we are already loved, we are already valuable, we are already enough because of Jesus. And when we function out of the belief system of trauma, we find ourselves engaging in unhealthy patterns.
6: Wow. I mean, that's something for us to take inventory of, you know, in our lives. What motivates us? Why are we behaving the way we are?
7: Right.
6: Especially for those of us that are Christian, because we should be the healthiest people on the face of this earth.
7: I know.
6: Emotionally.
7: Can you
6: and
7: imagine?
6: Often we're not.
7: I know. Can you imagine if the church took on the call to get healthy,
6: yeah,
7: how that could overflow into our world?
6: Yeah, that is so good. All right, you opened that door on the six principles that you've learned that Jesus demonstrated for us, and we'll get through all of them. Let's start with nourish. What does it mean to be nourished?
7: That was a unique place to start for me, because I think the world helps us focus on our physical well-being, probably to a fault. But in church, we often neglect our physical well-being. But how can we go to Judea and Samaria and the ends of the earth when we're sick and tired and depleted, right? Mm. Our physical health, our temple, is such an important part of having healthy rhythms. And Jesus himself stopped to take care of his body. The Bible says he was wearied with his journey, and so he would stop. It talks about him making time to eat and drink and making sure his disciples were nourishing their bodies. Coming from a Middle Eastern family and thinking of Jesus saying to the disciples, come and eat, was a really refreshing look at him, because he actually cared about the state of their body, because he knew that that was the path and the avenue to being able to do everything that God had called them to do.
3: Mm. This is Focus on the Family with Jim Daly. I'm John Fuller, and our guest today is Deborah Falada. And you can find out more about her book, Soul Care, when you get in touch with us. 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
6: Deborah, you mentioned your heritage, Egyptian, and I remember going to someone's home, Peter, who grew up in Lebanon, and oh my goodness, I mean, coming over for, you know, in the States, we say, hey, you want to come over for dinner? They spent 4 days getting ready to do this meal for us.
7: I believe it.
6: And the homemade hummus and the breads and the, you know, dates, and the kitchen was fully decked out. Yeah. Every counter had heaps of food. I'm going, Peter, my goodness, you could feed 100 people this is what we do. Yeah. We want to make sure you have enough.
7: We want to make sure you're nourished.
6: I was like, enough? I mean, but it was amazing. And I think for those of us that do the drive-through mostly, whatever that might be, you know, pick up the already cooked chicken and at Costco and get it to the table. Describe for us that culture of a meal. I mean, it's different. We don't possess that understanding of what it means to sit and eat together the way the Lord did with his disciples. It's a gathering. It's something special.
7: Well, first of all, it was a life-giving meal because of the people that were there, but also because of the types of foods that were being eaten. I mean, we've really strayed from that in modern America, 2024. The things that we're eating today are mostly processed and unhealthy rather than whole foods that nourish us. They might be foods that fill us, but they're not foods that nourish us. And, you know, interestingly enough, we work against God when we're not taking care of our bodies, whether it be not eating good foods, whether it be not drinking enough water. I had an experience where I was out on a ministry trip and I was dehydrated and I started having heart palpitations. And, you know, right away you're like, this is spiritual warfare. It might not be a demon. It might be that you're just dehydrated. You know, sometimes our blood sugar is low, we're not eating healthy foods, and then we blame the enemy for it rather than seeing our role in the process of having a healthy body.
6: Well, I want to shout out to your husband, who's a doctor. You called him, right?
7: I called
6: him. Hon, you need to pray for me. There's spiritual warfare. He said, how much water have you had?
7: Exactly. What's going on? How much water have you had?
3: Start with the basics.
7: Start with the basics. And how often do we neglect the basics in the caring of our souls?
6: Yeah. So that's the nourishment side of it, the physical nourishment of what we need to do as believers and followers of Christ, because he, again, demonstrated that, as you said, through the scripture. The next one is rest. This is probably one of the more difficult ones, going back to our initial conversation about being busy as a badge of honor.
7: Right.
6: To really be able to rest. And, you know, we think of Jesus as on 24/7. You know, people were infirmed and seeking him out by the hundreds, sometimes the thousands. And it seems to give us the impression that he was always available, just push the buzzer and I'll open the door. That's not really what happened.
7: No, I think we give ourselves the impression that he was busy and always going and always pouring out. But when you look at scripture, and the most beautiful part of writing this book was looking at Jesus through the lens of soul care. He was so good at it. And things that you notice that you would have never noticed before had you not been looking for those things, Jesus was really good at pulling away and taking breaks. He was really good at responding to his body's exhaustion. I'm tired. I'm weird with my journey. What am I going to do? I'm not going to push through. I'm going to rest. I'm going to honor my capacity. My favorite verse was when Jesus took a nap. He climbed on the boat after a long day of ministry. And instead of just pushing through and doing more, you'd think he'd tell himself, I only have 3 years, right? He started his ministry at 30. We know he was crucified at 33. You'd think he'd say, I only got 3 years. I got to push through.
6: I'm not going to sleep.
7: Yeah, I'm not going to sleep. He went on the boat, climbed down into the hull, and took a nap.
3: Now, there's an element of trusting God in that. I mean, Jesus modeled that for us, but it's really hard to consider rest as somehow related to trusting God and acting in faith. How do I do that when I stop?
7: I was working with a client recently who said, I feel guilty when I stop to rest and take naps. So we really had to dig, what is the underlying belief system that's causing you to feel guilty? And she said, I don't feel valued when I'm not doing something. I feel like I have to be the one to do. And I challenged her, isn't there a sliver of pride in that, thinking that it's on us to do rather than when I close my eyes and rest, I serve a God who is bigger than me and he's able to take the little that I can give him and multiply it. Yeah. It's actually on him, not on me. And I think sometimes when we have a hard time resting, there's a little bit of pride underneath that rather than trusting the Lord.
6: You know, so often, Deborah, and I've seen this personally, a friend of mine who, he had never shared this before, but as a 7-year-old boy, he was molested by a neighbor. And, you know, as an adult, he was type A, high achiever, and it was so courageous of him because at one point he told me, he goes, you're the first human being I've ever said this to, but I think I wake up every day trying to feel clean. Mm. And the only way I feel like I can get clean is if I work harder.
7: Trying to prove himself.
6: Isn't that interesting? And it gets back to the point we made earlier, these connections that happen to us.
7: Right.
6: And then how it translates into our actions. Many years later, perhaps, this struggle to feel clean and have to get rid of what was ugly.
7: Right.
6: And to work my way through that. Mm. I mean, what a tumultuous, torturous place to be in.
7: It's funny because sometimes we look at the success or the good behavior as a positive thing. But if it's not rooted in healthy beliefs, it'll always lead us down an unhealthy path, which ends up in burnout, which ends up in us being in a place where our light is no longer shining.
6: Yeah. When it comes to this idea of rest, I feel pretty good about this, honestly. And I, you know, I'm trying to be objective with my self-assessment.
7: Yeah.
6: But you mentioned the book, you know, tried to live your life at 85%.
7: Doesn't sound like something an Olympic coach would tell you,
6: yeah,
7: right?
6: But I like that. I feel like that's what I try to do.
7: And I'm glad it's just, to hear that.
6: I think it's always good when you get reinforcement from an expert. But I think Gene would often say, you're kind of type B. In certain ways. I can be type A in other ways, but you know, I try to live a type B because I think it's healthy. You leave some capacity. And I don't always do it perfectly.
7: Right.
6: But the point is, I think generally, I actually strive to do that.
7: Well, if you think of our emotional energy like a budget, we all know that living at 100% max of your budget is unhealthy. I wouldn't tell you spend every penny of your paycheck, because what happens when unexpected needs arise? You can't save for the future when you're living at max capacity. Our emotional energy is very similar, and we have to honor that and make sure we have margin. One thing that was really neat when I was processing and writing Soul Care, I often tell my clients the 85% concept. We want to go far, not just fast. So we want to live at 85%. Make sure you have extra space. When I thought about the concept of the Sabbath, there's one day of rest out of seven. When you calculate that out in percentage, guess what it comes out to?
6: It'd be about 15 to 18%.
7: 85%.
6: Mm-hmm. Okay, the opposite.
7: The opposite.
6: Of that.
7: Yeah. 15 to 18% rest, 85% work.
6: Yeah.
7: So it's that concept that I think there's something really spiritual underneath the surface, because God understands the way our bodies work and what our bodies need.
6: Oh, I think it's so perfect. You experienced a season in your life where you battled with insomnia. I think that's called growing older.
7: I sure hope not.
6: I mean, so many of us over that maybe 40 line, you start sleeping a little more restlessly. It's like, for my pattern, it's real good sleep at the beginning.
7: Yeah.
6: And then 3 o'clock in the morning, I kind of get a little more restless, start thinking about some things I need to do. And I can struggle with that. But speak to that moment in your own life with insomnia and what that signal was for you.
7: Well, one of the things that I challenge people to take seriously in Soul Care is the rhythms of sleep that they have. I think we get into a pattern of, well, nobody sleeps well, and this is just part of life. But we don't realize when we're not sleeping well, we're not functioning well either. We're not making good choices. Our judgment is depleted when we're tired. Our response is slower when we're tired. So for me, understanding that insomnia was a signal, like, what's going on here? Are my chemicals off? Is this hormonal? Is this anxiety? Is there something that I need to adjust underneath the surface, rather than just ignoring it, pushing through, covering it up, actually figuring out what is this telling my body and what do I need to do differently to respond?
6: You know, you're seeing people that have come to that conclusion in your practice as a counselor. What percentage of people broadly you think are in that spot where they're going, okay, this might require some help? I know that's not a scientific question because it's hard to guess, but I would think it'd be on the smaller end.
7: I think it's 10 to 15%
6: that are going, okay, I need to do something.
7: The more likely response is to push through. And that's the unfortunate thing.
6: And just pile it on, and then 20 years later, you have a real massive problem.
7: I would say maybe even 2 years later.
6: Okay.
7: Yeah, absolutely.
3: So I'm thinking of somebody, as you raised that good question, Jim, I'm thinking, Deborah, of somebody that I know. He's late 20s, and he goes to sleep around 11 at night and gets up at 2 or 3 in the morning. That's it. He sleeps 3 or 4 hours a night.
7: Wow.
3: And I thought that's a little unusual.
7: It is
3: unusual. And he seems to have accepted that. He goes running at 3 in the morning. Just to deal with that. So what would your guess be in terms of how I can help him see maybe this isn't normal?
7: Yeah. Well, I would challenge him that this is a signal of something going on underneath the surface. Because we are supposed to have healthy rhythms of sleep. We were made for healthy rhythms of sleep. We were created the circadian rhythm of day and night. And so rather than just think this is how I am, we need to start investigating and figure out, first step, seeing a doctor. Second step, seeing a counselor and trying to get to the root of what some of this might be, whether it's physical or whether it's psychological and emotional and something that needs to be addressed.
3: And this kind of goes back to your first, one of your first observations. Why am I this way? Why am I letting this happen?
7: Right.
6: Yeah, and it could be, first step might be pray and ask the Lord to reveal to you what's happening there. Yeah. And I think that's a good place to end, Deborah. Jesus is modeling. We're going to come back next time and explore some of the other attributes that you've highlighted. But ending, I think, on the high note of God's creation and what he wants from us and what he modeled for us, Jesus did model emotional health and well-being. What are those snippets that you could close here at the end and encourage people to think about as they live their day-to-day life and want to honor God and how they do that?
7: I would say the best way that we can continue to pour out in the way that God has called us to, in the most effective way, is to make sure that we remain filled, because our level of effectiveness is directly correlated to our level of fullness.
3: Such great insights today from our guest, Deborah Falada, as she talked about her book, Soul Care, Find Life-Giving Rhythms, Live Restored, Avoid Burnout, and Discover Unspeakable Joy. Those are some challenging benchmarks, Jim, for all of us, living a restored life and avoiding burnout, experiencing unspeakable joy.
6: I'm thinking, where do you sign up? And there may be someone listening right now who says that sounds impossible, and it is, without the power of God working in our lives. I love Deborah's advice to live like Jesus and follow his example. 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
3: 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And thanks for joining us today for Focus on the Family with Jim Daly. I'm John Fuller, inviting you back as we continue the conversation with Deborah Feleta and once again help you and your family thrive in Christ.

0: And a good morning to you, and welcome to the WBGL Morning Show with Jonathan and Courtney. I'm Jonathan.
1: I'm Courtney.
0: We welcome you to this 19th day of May, a Tuesday, 2026, in the year of our Lord Jesus Christ, and we're here for it. And if I may...
1: What?
0: I would like to wish a very happy anniversary to my mother and my stepfather, Lori and Bob.
1: Oh, Lori and Bob. Well,
0: isn't that just something?
1: Yes, that is precious, and happy anniversary. I was just thinking about your mom literally right now.
0: You better have been thinking good stuff.
1: I was, because I'm on the Bible app, and she's a friend of mine on the Bible app. Ooh. And I just was curious if you knew she was reading through the Bible this year.
0: No, I didn't know.
1: Okay, well, she's on...
0: she does a lot of that.
1: Okay. Yeah. She's on day 106 of the plan.
0: And how many days are there of the year that we've had?
1: I guess I don't know.
0: 19th is day 139.
1: Okay.
0: I guess we didn't need to out her about this, did we?
1: She might have started later. We love you, Lori. Happy anniversary.
0: Yeah. So we're almost out of time, but yes. I don't know if there was a verse that could maybe redeem this moment.
1: Sure. Okay. Sure. Psalm 62:7. On God rests my salvation and my glory, my mighty rock, my refuge is God.
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0: We the Kingdom and Rescue Me. This is WBGL, and we are Jonathan and Courtney. 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
1: Yeah, your feedback really helps us know which songs you want to hear more often and which ones are working well as they are, which ones might need a rest, and we value your input.
0: You know that song, I'm Homesick for Heaven?
1: Yeah.
0: By Phil Wickham? That was one of the top rated songs last week.
1: I believe it.
0: Along with Make It Well With My Soul by Mercy Me, You Wait For Me by Zach Williams, and I'm Loved Because You're Good by Matthew West. 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
5: Good morning to you on your Tuesday. More scattered showers and thunderstorms possible today. A high between 80 and 86 degrees. Could see a few severe storms this afternoon. Showers again ending later tonight, a low between 50 and 60. And partly cloudy on Wednesday and cooler, a high between 61 and 71. For WBGL, I'm meteorologist Kevin Leidy.

0: WBGL or Jonathan and Courtney. That's new music, by the way, from Elevation Worship and Alleluia. Have you ever heard of the hypocrites?
1: Yeah.
0: Okay, who are they?
1: Oh, well, I mean, you're talking about in the Bible?
0: I mean, maybe, but some have suggested that there are some among us.
1: There are hypocrites among us?
0: I heard something about that.
1: You mean in the church?
0: I didn't say that.
1: Okay.
0: But maybe. Well, the church that I grew up in actually
1: had... You got to call out hypocrites?
0: No, they had a hypocrite seat.
1: What?
0: Yeah, it was in the back. So, like, in the very, very back of the church, in the northeast of the church sanctuary...
1: Yeah.
0: There was one pew that was designated as the hypocrite seat.
1: Why?
0: And I don't know that it was officially sanctioned by the leadership of the church. Like, they didn't say, okay, this is the hypocrite seat.
1: Yeah.
0: But all the younger generations and the people that would kind of like maybe stumble into church 5-10 minutes late.
1: Okay.
0: That was the only seat that was open, and it was completely isolated from all the other pews. And it became known as the hypocrite seat.
1: Oh, got it. Wow. It reminds me of the timeout chair and, you know, elementary class.
0: It is kind of like that.
1: Yeah.
0: So back to my original question, Court. Have you heard of the hypocrites?
1: Yeah.
0: Let me ask you this. What makes you different than the hypocrites? What separates you from the hypocrites? Because that's how it's spelled.
1: Sometimes not too much. Sometimes really? I've been one. Yeah, sure.
0: So is that like where you lie to people, or?
1: Well, I think sometimes it's just simply you didn't, like, you're saying one thing and your actions are saying another, and you're not, you know how the Bible in the book of James says you got to look in the mirror and then, like, don't forget, like, don't walk away and forget what you look like. Actually do what you said, you know?
0: Yes. Yes. Yeah. And didn't I think Jesus used the word hypocrites
1: a lot?
0: And like the one where, you have a lot of problems and you try to criticize somebody else for like a much smaller problem.
1: Mm-hmm.
0: And he would talk about, taking the log out of your eye.
1: Yes. That.
0: And then he would say, you hypocrite. First, take the log out of your own eye, and then deal with a speck in somebody else's eye, I guess.
1: Yes, exactly. So,
0: now, it's very interesting that the hypocrite seat in the church where I grew up, you were actually kind of sitting on a log, because it was like a church pew. So that kind of works out,
1: I guess.
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6: Be on the lookout for more showers and thunderstorms here on this Tuesday, maybe even a little bit of severe weather. The best chance for that comes later into this afternoon. A window of opportunity there. Highs in the low and mid 80s as the showers and storms end tonight. Temperatures starting to fall, low between 50 and 60. Partly cloudy Wednesday. Highs in the low 60s. Northern Illinois, still low 70s in southern Illinois. For WBGL, I'm meteorologist Kevin Lighty.

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0: to the part where I wish I knew what time signature was.
1: 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And does it change?
0: Are they just doing syncopation?
1: Yeah. You know. I don't know, but I love that song.
0: I'm here for it.
2: 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Jonathan and Courtney.
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6: Showers and thunderstorms will be possible, especially as we work our way into later on this afternoon as a cold front comes through, a high between 80 and 86. Showers ending here later tonight, a low between 50 and 60 degrees, and Wednesday's partly cloudy, a high between 61 and 71. For WBGL, I'm meteorologist Kevin Lighty.

0: Well, we've woken up. We welcome you to Tuesday, and this is WBGL.
1: Remember a couple of years ago when I bought a kiddie pool for my backyard?
0: And Oh, yeah.
1: Like, you know, got a pool raft and made it a whole...
0: Do you still have that?
1: No, but I'm thinking about doing it again. And I'm thinking it is high time, and I don't care what anybody says. It's high time we go ahead and call this summer.
0: No, I mean, yeah, you don't care what I think about it.
1: Well, something happened.
0: I would give a feedback, but I'm not going to.
1: Something happened on Sunday that I know now it's officially the beginning of summer. And in a couple of minutes, you'll have a chance to win a kiddie pool for yourself if you can guess what this is.
0: People just set in those and lay and look at the sun.
1: I'm telling you. I'm

0: Now, I'll go ahead and give you the option as you're listening here this morning to WPGL. And we're Jonathan and Courtney just sitting here talking about summer.
1: Yeah.
0: I'll give you the option if you win this guessing game. If you want an inflatable rectangular size kiddie pool, or if you want the thing that's like, it's an inflatable raft, but it sits on the ground and you put the hose in it and it's got little sprinkler systems.
1: It's an inflatable tanning lounger.
0: Yes. Okay. So whatever.
1: Did somebody say game?
0: Yes.
1: All right.
0: Okay. So something happened on Sunday. I didn't like make it happen. It's just something that just happened. And it's like, there it is. That's the start of summer.
1: You observed
0: something? Officially. Yes. And so I really do like to call Memorial Day weekend the official start of summer.
1: Yeah.
0: But when I saw this, I was like, oh, no, it's here.
1: You feel like it got started a week early?
0: Yeah.
1: Okay. Mm-hmm. And this was last Sunday. Mm-hmm. And is it something that anybody else possibly could have observed?
0: Sure. Yeah.
1: Okay. So what happened? Well, I'm not going to ask too many more questions.
0: Well, but I'm just saying it could have happened in your neck of the woods. It's something that's happening now.
1: That's happening now.
0: Yeah. I mean,
1: has it happened since Sunday, you think?
0: I'm sure it has. Yeah. Okay. No question.
1: And so you took a look at it.
0: Yeah, I saw it.
1: And then you said to yourself, all right, we're here. It's summer.
0: Yeah.
1: All right. So if you can guess what that is, you win your choice between an actual kiddie pool for children or an inflatable tanning lounger with sprinklers for an adult.
0: That's right. Yeah, exactly. Awesome. Text us 866-917-9245.
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6: Good morning to you on your Tuesday. More scattered showers and thunderstorms possible today. A high between 80 and 86 degrees. Could see a few severe storms this afternoon. Showers again ending later tonight, a low between 50 and 60. And partly cloudy on Wednesday and cooler, a high between 61 and 71. For WBGL, I'm meteorologist Kevin Lighty.

0: So as I understand it, this past Sunday you saw a sign that said, oh, it's summertime now.
1: Yes.
0: And if our listening friends can guess it, they win their choice between an inflatable sun lounger that they can lay in their backyard and take a look at the sun and get a little water on them, or a kiddie pool.
1: Yeah, exactly. Right. Because it's the start of summer now. I'm telling you, it's official.
0: All right.
1: I saw it. And the guesses are pouring in. You can text and guess 866-917-9245. Of course, like, people are guessing swimming in a pool. That's not what I saw. It might be happening. I didn't see it.
0: Okay.
1: Ice cream truck in the neighborhood? Great guess. No. Grilling out, barbecuing, cooking on the grill. You know, and I've been smelling that and seeing it myself, but that wasn't it for me.
0: Okay. Want to take a guess? You could win inflatable paradise. 866-917-9245.

0: WBGL Peter Burton, where would I be? We're Jonathan and Courtney. I would like to know, what in the world did you see on Sunday that signaled to you, Court, that it is, in fact, summertime? You said it wasn't grilling, it wasn't swimming pool. People are guessing, trying to win inflatable paradise item for their backyard.
1: Yeah, it was not kids on a slip and slide or cottonwood seeds falling from the trees. It wasn't kids eating popsicles or corn coming up. Is the corn in the ground? I guess it would be.
0: Okay.
1: It wasn't the temperature. It was not butterflies. the banks of the Wabash Festival. Not that either. June bugs? No, but it was. Exactly what Karen guessed. Lightning bug. That's what I saw on a walk on Sunday night. I saw a lightning bug. I couldn't believe it. And I was like, oh, hallelujah. Huh. It is here.
0: That's really something because like I feel like I've gone into July before seeing the lightning bug. So
1: I know. It was a good, good sign in my opinion. I think the pools are about to open.
0: I think they are.
1: Yeah.
0: Congrats to Karen.
1: Yeah.
0: Way to go.

0: WBGL, that's new music from Josiah Queen, and it's called Demons Run and Hide. We're Jonathan and Courtney. Have you still been getting those text messages from our whole and well text journey?
1: Yes, I surely have.
0: Anything good that you can recall? Because I know there's some, basically you sign up for this 21-day text journey. Mm-hmm. And if you signed up right now, you'd do it for the next 21 days. It's just, we're going to send stuff to your phone that's good for your mind.
1: Right, right.
0: And you text well to 41224. So I know there's, what is it? Is it quotes? Is it songs?
1: Mm-hmm. Yeah.
0: Well,
1: you get a link every day to a little video if you want to, check it out. There was a quote yesterday. What I saw was, your body is for ability, not vanity. And then it is a video from Elisa Keaton, who's sharing practical tips grounded in scripture for overcoming anxiety about your body and learning to view it as a gift from God.
0: Excellent.
1: So, yeah, stuff like that. And the day before it was, if you're feeling stuck in feelings of insecurity or inadequacy, you're not alone. And the secret to breaking free might be found in an unexpected place. So there's a little link there that you can tap on for a message regarding that. And yeah, I mean, it's one text a day. It's not invasive or, frustrating.
0: Yeah. It's faith-based stuff. And it's exactly what it says. Encouragement for your mind, body, and spirit from trusted Christian voices. So we'll just text you for 21 days and then we'll leave you alone.
1: Yeah, exactly. Yeah. You can just text the word well, WELL, to 41224 or find more info at WBGL.org.
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6: To be on the lookout for more showers and thunderstorms here on this Tuesday, maybe even a little bit of severe weather. The best chance for that comes later into this afternoon. A window of opportunity there. Highs in the low and mid 80s as the showers and storms end tonight. Temperatures starting to fall, low between 50 and 60. Partly cloudy Wednesday. Highs in the low 60s. Northern Illinois, still low 70s in Southern Illinois. For WBGL, I'm meteorologist Kevin Lighty.

0: just think it's really interesting. In case you didn't join us here about 20 minutes ago, Courtney saw a lightning bug last weekend.
1: I did. On Sunday night, I was out on a walk and I saw a lightning bug. And I was like, it's summer. That's what that means. You know that?
0: Well, I do. I mean, I know that. Yeah. I'm shocked by the fact that it was already seen.
1: I know.
0: This year.
1: I know. So. I wanted to chase it a little bit. I wanted to catch it, you know?
0: Yeah. You know, it's quintessential lightning bug time, or if you'd like to say firefly.
1: Yeah, I like both.
0: To me, that would be the 4th of July.
1: Yes.
0: Because they're a little extra with your fireworks.
1: Exactly. Display. It's like they know what's going on. They're like, okay, we were here first, but fine, you can have your fireworks too.
0: Now, do you know the scientific goo that is inside of a fire bug? Or, I mean, not a fire bug.
1: Firefly
0: or a lightning bug that actually makes it light up?
1: No. Do you?
0: No.
1: Okay. Thanks.
2: Jonathan and Courtney.
3: Look at it.
0: Yep.
1: You look at it.
2: Got an old vehicle in your driveway? 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
7: Showers and thunderstorms will be possible, especially as we work our way into later on this afternoon as a cold front comes through, a high between 80 and 86. Showers ending here later tonight, a low between 50 and 60 degrees, and Wednesday's partly cloudy, a high between 61 and 71. For WBGL, I'm meteorologist Kevin Leidy.

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0: I'd like to establish a topic this morning.
1: All right.
0: Here's the topic.
1: Okay.
0: What is the most Christian thing that either you have done or you've witnessed someone do?
1: Huh. Okay. Say more.
0: Well, I mean, what is a Christian thing? It's something that Jesus would do.
1: Yeah.
0: Or it's something that's obedient to the Christian faith. The Bible says, you know, the Bible is more than just a book of morality and, you know, do good things. It's more than that. Mm-hmm. It's God's story of saving humanity. But there's also stuff in there that teaches us, like, how to act like a Christian.
1: Yeah.
0: And some people have just done things that are very Christian, I think.
1: Okay.
0: And I'd like to hear about it. I know, right. Courtney, you could talk about yourself all day.
1: Brother.
0: From mission trips. I mean, some of the places that you've gone on this earth, people are not trying to go to those places. And you went there to love the people. That's Christian.
1: Mm.
0: So okay. I'm not trying to be weird about it. But I think it's inspiring to hear when people do highly Christian things.
1: Okay. Well, all right. So you have your opportunity to tell us. Please. Please. We would love that. Phone lines are open. Text us 866-917-9245.
0: And if you don't want it to be about yourself, which I probably wouldn't, you know, oh, well, here's the most Christian thing I ever did. If you don't want to do that, tell us about something that somebody did for you.
1: Oh, yeah.
0: That would be cool.
1: Yeah. Yeah. That'd be great.
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5: Good morning to you on your Tuesday. More scattered showers and thunderstorms possible today. A high between 80 and 86 degrees. Could see a few severe storms this afternoon. Showers again ending later tonight, a low between 50 and 60. And partly cloudy on Wednesday and cooler, a high between 61 and 71. For WBGL, I'm meteorologist Kevin Lighty.

Music that reminds you, God sees you, and He'll never leave you. WBGL.

0: question is, what is the most Christian thing that you've ever seen done that left a mark on you, or maybe you did it?
1: Yeah.
0: 618 saying, the most Christian thing anybody can do and what everyone's salvation depends on is that we can do nothing to get into heaven. Yes.
1: Mm.
0: We know this. We didn't say that you can do anything to get into heaven.
1: True.
0: We're saying that you can do things that are very associated with Christianity. Loving acts.
1: Yes.
0: So thank you for that. But no, we're not saying what did somebody do to earn their salvation. That's not what we're saying. We're saying, what's the most Christian thing that you've seen somebody do that really left a mark on you?
1: Yeah, like demonstrated the love of God for you. I love what Dave said. He said that a friend has prayed with him every morning for the last 16 years, and it all started. Yeah, all started because of a bout of depression that his friend was walking through Dave with. Like, you know, Dave was depressed. His friend showed up and hasn't left 16 years.

0: New music on WBGL from Franny Cash, and that's called Jesus All Along. We are Jonathan and Courtney, and we are highlighting this morning the stories from our listening friends just like you. You can participate if you want. What is the most Christian thing you've ever witnessed somebody do? Or maybe they did it to you. You know, I'd like to talk about that this morning.
1: Yeah.
0: Hello.
2: Hello. Do you have a story of your own?
0: Yeah, I do.
2: You're just not going to share it right now.
0: Well, I mean, I will.
2: Yeah.
0: But I'd rather hear it from other people.
2: Yeah. All right.
0: I mean, we can get back to that. Well, I know you do.
2: I would like to share Nadine's story if you'd like to hear
0: it. Okay, please.
2: Okay. She said it was when I brought in a newborn and a 1.5-year-old from foster care.
0: Yes.
2: And she said, my church showed up. I mean, picking up clothes, washing them, sorting them by size, collecting clothes for them, bringing diapers. They're bringing meals, coming and holding the baby so she could rest, cleaning her house. She said, I just could never have made it through those first 3 months as a single mom with two littles that needed a lot of love and care without the love and care of the church. And that is the most Christian thing Nadine has seen demonstrated.
0: Amazing.
2: Wow.
0: That is beautiful. The Church of Jesus stepping up right there. It's kind of like, kind of brings to mind the idea that when God calls you to something, he doesn't then abandon you with this heavy burden.
2: Yeah,
0: with no resources, right? It's like, yeah, if the church is anything, it's a resource for other believers and for the world at large. All the parents being like, what church was that again?
3: He was crucified, dead, and buried. But on the third day, he rose again. And Jesus did it all for you and me. Through his perfect sacrifice, Jesus defeated sin and death, making a way for us to have eternal life in heaven. All we have to do is accept that free gift. If you don't have a personal relationship with Jesus and want to learn more, text Jesus to 41224. Knowing Jesus means knowing peace, comfort, hope, and joy. Everything we could ever need is found in him. Text Jesus to 41224.
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7: Be on the lookout for more showers and thunderstorms here on this Tuesday, maybe even a little bit of severe weather. The best chance for that comes later into this afternoon. A window of opportunity there. Highs in the low and mid 80s as the showers and storms end tonight. Temperatures starting to fall, low between 50 and 60. Partly cloudy Wednesday. Highs in the low 60s. Northern Illinois, still low 70s in southern Illinois. For WBGL, I'm meteorologist Kevin Leidy.

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0: So this is what Philip said. He said, I live in Morris, but I used to live in Marseilles. And 13 or so years ago, we had a barge hit the dam in Marseilles and flood the town. And sitting on my porch, watching my neighbor's homes wash down our street was very sobering and felt hopeless. But he said the very next morning, a sea of yellow shirts, it was the Southern Baptist Disaster Relief Team.
1: Wow.
0: Showed up and cleaned up all of those problems. And he said he later found out that that disaster team has tallied 120,000 volunteer hours worldwide.
1: Wow.
0: Or maybe they have 120,000 volunteers. And Philip said, they truly gave me a hope in the time of storms. And now I volunteer with them because the love of Christ they showed me helps me to work and help victims. And he said, they live out the meaning of the Coast Guard's motto, you have to go out, but you don't have to come back. Meaning, when the storms of life come, we have to serve because there's no promise on this earth for tomorrow, but only through Jesus.
1: Really, truly, seizing the day, making the most of the opportunity.
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5: Showers and thunderstorms will be possible, especially as we work our way into later on this afternoon as a cold front comes through, a high between 80 and 86. Showers ending here later tonight, a low between 50 and 60 degrees, and Wednesday's partly cloudy, a high between 61 and 71. For WBGL, I'm meteorologist Kevin Lighty.

0: Chris Tomlin on listener-supported WBGL with how good it is. Now, coming up here before 8 o'clock, let me clue you in on what's going to happen here.
1: Yes.
0: Number one.
1: Okay.
0: Can't Steal My Joy by Joe Queen.
1: Joe. No one's calling him Joe.
0: I call him Joe. Don't say nobody calls him that.
1: Okay.
0: But his full name is Josiah Queen.
1: Yeah.
0: And I think he was named after the that fellow from the Old Testament.
1: The king?
0: King Josiah, yeah. Okay.
1: Yeah.
0: Became king really young age.
1: Well, they should have changed his last name to, well, anyway.
0: Oh, wow. Queen, yeah.
1: Yeah.
0: Also, we're going to try out the secret sound contest.
1: Yes, before 8.
0: Yep.
1: Okay.
0: I mean, why not?
1: Yeah.
0: You got other
1: things we got to do? No, I'm good with it.
0: And then even right now, I would say, we can go ahead and spin the WBGL Morning Show with Jonathan and Court Wheel of Names.
1: Okay, I'm fine with that, too.
0: Now, who's going to spin it? That's my question.
1: You can.
0: All right. Okay, round and round it goes, and it stops on Karen Metzger.
1: Okay, I know a Metzger.
0: Do you?
1: Yeah.
0: What are they like?
1: They're good people. Okay. Well, I know two of them, yeah.
0: All right. Which ones do you know?
1: Well, not Karen.
0: Okay.
1: Yeah.
0: Well, this is Karen Metzger from Muhammad. Oh,
1: okay.
0: And the thing that she tells us about herself is that she's lucky and blessed to have her grandson nearby. So she watches him every day for my DNL.
1: DNL. Daughter-in-law?
0: Must be.
1: Okay.
0: And love son, it. Who are both teachers in Muhammad.
1: Okay. Yes. Aw, that is a blessing. Wow. I hope it just continues on for forever.
0: Secret sound contest coming up.
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6: Good morning to you on your Tuesday. More scattered showers and thunderstorms possible today. A high between 80 and 86 degrees. Could see a few severe storms this afternoon. Showers again ending later tonight, a low between 50 and 60. And partly cloudy on Wednesday and cooler, a high between 61 and 71. For WBGL, I'm meteorologist Kevin Lighty.

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1: Yeah.
0: We love playing this game.
1: Do.
0: Today's prize, a WBGL t-shirt.
1: Oh, nice. Okay.
0: What is this sound? All right. Want to hear it again?
1: Play it again.
0: All right. There you go.
1: 866-917-9245. Go ahead and give us your best guess. Text us.

0: Secret Sound Contest, you could win a WBGL t-shirt.
1: Yes. Can't get it anywhere.
0: Text us if you know what sound this is. Ready?
1: Yeah.
0: Here we go. All right.
1: Okay.
0: You got any answers?
1: Oh, yeah. A lot of guesses. Nope. A massage chair?
0: Nope.
1: Cat purring?
0: Nope.
1: Let's see. A moped?
0: Nope.
1: A door stopper?
0: Nope.
1: A phone vibrating on a desk?
0: Mm-mm.
1: A nighttime fan?
0: No.
1: My stomach?
0: I hope not.
1: Okay.
0: You want to take a guess? 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

0: Homesick for Heaven. And that is Phil Wickham. It's his latest song. This is WBGL. We're Jonathan and Courtney. Somebody thinks this is my dog Buddy. And it's not.
1: Okay, yeah. I can't really picture Buddy making that sound.
0: Somebody thought he was snoring. That's not correct. It's not snoring. It's a secret sound contest. Somebody said your alarm clock, a bullfrog.
1: I would hate waking up to that sound.
0: Rumble strips on the road.
1: Okay.
0: Which, by the way, my dog Buddy really doesn't like rumble strips.
1: Aw, he's kind of a nervous passenger, isn't he?
0: A little.
1: Aw, bless him.
0: He's not a fan of those. Zeke guests a trombone. Not a trombone. I mean, maybe. And then we've had several guesses for tuba.
1: Yeah. Yep.
0: Not a tuba.
1: Not a tuba. It's, yeah.
0: Okay, so we got one guess that was really close. Maybe even right. And I think it kind of depends on, do you want the game to be over so we can stop playing this? What do you think? Want the game to be over?
1: Let's do one more song.
0: Okay.
1: See if someone,
0: get the exact thing.
1: See if maybe someone can.
0: Let's see what key this is in.
1: It's not this one.
0: Not quite though. Our texting number to win the t-shirt, 866-917-9245.

0: If I Got Jesus, the wonderful and lovable Ben Fuller on WBGL, singing about what matters.
1: Yep.
0: For Jonathan and Courtney, the Secret Sound Contest, does it matter? The one thing that I do think this is helpful with is keeps your brain active.
1: Yeah. Mm-hmm. I like it. A lot of guesses have been coming in. Can you play it again?
0: The Secret Sound?
1: Yeah.
0: If we must, we must. Okay. Guesses tuba, trombone, no. A doorstop, a blown speaker.
1: Donnell said, you know what? You guys all laugh at the dog snoring guess, but it does sound like Ruby Rose when she's asleep. I'm assuming that is the household dog for Donnell.
0: Ruby Rose. What a great name.
1: Yeah, it's all one word, too.
0: A whoopee cushion. No, it's not that.
1: No. Espresso machine.
0: Someone blowing on their arm.
1: No. No. A suitcase going over entry grates. That's so specific.
0: Entry grates? I don't know what. Is that? Oh, is that the on when you're getting onto the on the airport?
1: Yeah,
0: on the,
1: I think so. Yeah,
0: on the
1: yeah.
0: Moving walkway.
1: Yeah, I could hear it.
0: A Jake brake on a truck. Mm-hmm. Good guess.
1: Yeah. Water pump.
0: Percussion massager.
1: Okay.
0: Who massages percussion?
1: Paper.
0: Nobody
1: paper
0: does
1: in
0: that.
1: A fan.
0: Paper in a fan. Let's see.
1: I can see it.
0: Nope.
1: A pager.
0: A Zerbert.
1: Air compressor. Boat motor.
0: People are just messing with us at this point.
1: Oh man, we're gonna give it to the very nearly correct guess.
0: Yeah.
1: Okay.
0: Which is.
1: Karen, who's a different Karen from who won a contest in the 6 o'clock hour, I will say. It's just must be a fortunate name today. She said it's blowing slowly into the mouthpiece of a brass instrument.
0: I mean, in a very technical sense, Karen, that's correct.
1: That's exactly what it
0: is. Some people just call it a French horn. Yep, that is a French horn is what that is.
1: Wow, play it one more time now that we know.
0: In fact, I'll play it in with its entire context because you got a guy playing his French horn. He's trying to see. Sounds like a French horn.
1: Yeah.
0: But now he's going down by notes.
1: Sure.
0: Those are whole steps.
1: Sure.
0: Now he's. Keep going. There you go.
1: Wow.
0: He says that's a really, really, really, really low B.
1: I'll take his word for it.
0: If you're into that kind of thing.
1: No.
0: Karen, you want a WBGL t-shirt?
1: Yeah.
0: And make sure you tell all your friends how you won it.
2: Jonathan and Courtney.
0: She pulls out one record and she says, who's this ugly guy? You know who it was? Johnny Cash.
2: WBGL. Yes,
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7: We're going to be on the lookout for more showers and thunderstorms here on this Tuesday. Maybe even a little bit of severe weather. The best chance for that comes later into this afternoon. A window of opportunity there. Highs in the low and mid 80s as the showers and storms end tonight. Temperatures starting to fall. Low between 50 and 60. Partly cloudy Wednesday. Highs in the low 60s. Northern Illinois still low 70s in Southern Illinois. For WBGL, I'm meteorologist Kevin Leidy.

0: hope, 'cause there's a God.
1: It's time for Jesus and Jazz.
2: Good. I feel like it's been a minute.
1: Mm-hmm. Here's what Jesus said. Unless you're honest in small matters, you won't be honest in large matters.
2: Mm-hmm.
1: To some wisdom.
2: That's good.
1: It's true.
2: Yeah.
1: If you cheat even a little, little bit of cheating, just a tiny speck of cheating, well, probably Jesus says you won't be honest with greater responsibilities. And that's not to say that a person couldn't change their ways. He's just saying, like, these are trends to notice.
2: Because I did change my ways. Because I did used to cheat in Candyland.
1: I could see it.
2: Okay.
1: Uh-huh.
2: I just needed to get it off my chest. Move on.
1: You're very competitive. People don't know that about the court.
2: No, that is very true. You're
1: very competitive. Mm-hmm. Yeah, and Jesus said, if you are untrustworthy about worldly wealth, who will trust you with the true riches of heaven? So again, these are trends. These are not things where you say, okay, well, I was untrustworthy, and so I'm out.
2: Yeah, no.
1: That's not what he's saying.
2: No.
1: It's kind of like the whole thing of, have you heard the thing of like where managers will take a prospective employee out to lunch to see how they treat the server?
2: Oh, yeah, yeah.
1: That kind of thing.
2: Just getting a pulse.
1: Yeah.
2: Yeah.
1: Jesus said you cannot serve two masters. You cannot serve both God and money.
2: Isn't it just so? I just always find it so fascinating that that's what he said. He didn't say you can't serve both God and the devil.
1: Yeah.
2: He specifically mentioned money, and I think there's something to it.
1: I mean, money corrupts a lot of things.
2: It really is what rules the world's system. And so, yeah, kind of ties back. Yeah.
1: I can hear a lot of people just saying, well, it's fine that you can't serve both God and money, because with these gas prices, I don't have any money.
2: Serving it at all.
1: A lot more opportunity to serve God, I guess.
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7: Scattered showers and thunderstorms will be possible, especially as we work our way into later on this afternoon as a cold front comes through, a high between 80 and 86. Showers ending here later tonight, a low between 50 and 60 degrees, and Wednesday's partly cloudy, a high between 61 and 71. For WBGL, I'm meteorologist Kevin Leidy.

0: 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This is WBGL.
1: And this is Katie Nicole. It's kind of a tough prayer to pray sometimes, but probably one of the best prayers you could pray is just, Lord, have your way. Whatever's going to go on today, I'm just going to trust that you're going to be right here in the middle of it. I've called

0: Chris Tomlin on WBGL for Jonathan and Courtney. And Courtney's got that crazy look in her eye.
1: I have some breaking news.
0: You got some news to share.
1: Yeah, I do.
0: Everybody, listen. Because Courtney's going to share some really big news.
1: Yeah.
0: What you got for
1: it's
0: us
1: not what
0: today?
1: You think.
0: Well, do you? How do you know what I think?
1: I don't know. I'm just saying. It's not what you think.
0: All right.
1: Pizza Hut is bringing back its old school restaurant features.
0: Wow.
1: This is big.
0: Okay, let me just share some of my memories about Pizza Hut.
1: Okay.
0: From the 1980s. Good. And that would include...
1: Good, because I don't have any of those.
0: They used to have a salad bar. Well,
1: yes,
0: first of all, people used to eat in the restaurant.
1: Well, for heaven's sake, exactly.
0: Start with that.
1: Oh. Okay.
0: I think there were checkered...
1: Yes.
0: Tabletops.
1: For sure.
0: Okay. I remember the hanging chandelier lamp thing that was kind of like stained glass. Yep.
1: Oh, with the name on the... Oh.
0: You could get a pitcher of pop. You could get a personal pan pizza. And
1: don't forget the cinnamon breadstick dessert with a little bit of...
0: Oh, yeah. Sweet. Well, they've continued to have that.
1: I know, but it hits different on a buffet.
0: That's a great point.
1: So... It's coming back with the salad bar with all the nostalgic look.
0: What about the Teenage Mutant Ninja Turtles?
1: I don't know.
0: What about the arcade games?
1: Yeah, I did hear the arcade games coming back.
0: Yeah.
1: Yeah. This is going to be a walk back in time. I even heard something about Book It coming back.
0: No way. So the classic Book It.
1: Yes.
0: Certificate.
1: The Summer of Stories program.
0: Oh, yes.
1: Can you even? You win a personal pan pizza?
0: Well, and it's just as much about the little pin. I hope they have
1: so
0: the little
1: much.
0: Pin.
1: Oh.
0: The little purple Book It pin. You get the stickers on it and you scratch it and it sounds like this.
1: It's like that. I'm telling you what. It's going to be good.
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6: Good morning to you on your Tuesday. More scattered showers and thunderstorms possible today. A high between 80 and 86 degrees. Could see a few severe storms this afternoon. Showers again ending later tonight, a low between 50 and 60. And partly cloudy on Wednesday and cooler, a high between 61 and 71. For WBGL, I'm meteorologist Kevin Lighty.

0: Amen.
1: I'll tell you something.
2: What are you telling me?
1: Gabby texted in and said, you know, sometimes I listen to WBGL and I hear like Bible verses and stuff like that. And she said, it never ceases to amaze me that it's exactly what I needed to hear. Hmm. Now, she said the verse that she heard on the radio was Revelation 21:5a. Now, do you know what that says?
2: I'm looking it up right now.
1: All right.
2: I feel like maybe it's the one about no. Oh, okay. It's the one where it says, and he who is seated on the throne said, behold, I'm making all things new.
1: Come on.
2: I mean, when is there a time that I'm not going to want to hear that?
1: Well, she says that she's been tested lately for celiac disease.
2: Oof.
1: And she has multiple comorbidities, including congestive heart failure in the left ventricular.
2: Wow.
1: That's not good.
2: Mm-mm.
1: And so basically she said, but my God has blessed me with so much mercy and peace that it takes away almost all pain from a 2-time rollover car accident.
2: Whoa.
1: That cannot be surgically repaired. And I still walk nearly 15 years later.
2: Wow.
1: Our God is so genuinely amazing. All praise and glory to him. Mm. All caps, 3 exclamation points.
2: Amen to that.
1: So, Gabby, thank you for that note.
2: Wow.
1: I call that a good old-fashioned testimony. That's what I call it.
2: For sure it is.
1: So that's pretty good.
2: Oh, we like testimonies. Thank you for sharing. You can always share anytime. Anytime with us.
1: Yeah. We just WBGL.org. Click on stories. You can text it to us if you want to. If you stop by the radio station, Aurora out at the front desk will listen to your story.
2: That's right. Yeah. You can call her and, yeah, just share and she will pray. And this is a place that we like to call a friendship show.
1: You know it.
2: Mm-hmm.
1: And hang around. More stories to come with Danielle Marie here in a few minutes.
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4: Well, we're going to be on the lookout for more showers and thunderstorms here on this Tuesday, maybe even a little bit of severe weather. The best chance for that comes later into this afternoon. A little window of opportunity there. Highs in the low and mid-80s as the showers and storms end tonight. Temperatures starting to fall, low between 50 and 60. Partly cloudy Wednesday. Highs in the low 60s. Northern Illinois, still low 70s in southern Illinois. For WBGL, I'm meteorologist Kevin Lighty.

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somewhere with my soul. 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

WBGL, good morning. I'm Danielle. On Tuesdays, we focus on a truth. And our truth for today is Jesus. He's taking care of my sin from the past, the present, and the future. He said, it is finished. It is done. Something to smile about. Here's Sidewalk Prophets.

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0: Robber.
1: That's Crowder here on WBGL. Hey, it's Danielle. Growing up in church, I'm grateful for so many things. If you grew up in church, in Sunday school, you sang songs, you memorized scriptures. But there's one thing that I struggled with growing up in church. I heard a lot, your sin separates you from God, with a pointed finger. It felt like that was said at my church. And so I thought anytime I sinned that God left and I had to get him to come back. And that is not true. And I found that out in college, was struggling and really felt the Lord there just speak to me. And I said, oh, you're still here. And that's when I began learning that. So we need the truth when it comes to knowing that Jesus, when he died on the cross, he said, it is finished. Jesus took care of your sin from the past, the present, and the future. So we're going to do a truth bomb, a Tuesday truth. This is your truth bomb. Jesus took care of my sin from the past, present, and future. When he died on the cross, he said those famous words, it is finished. And it actually is tetelestai in the language that he spoke. And that means it is finished and it continues to be finished. Your Tuesday truth, something to say to yourself, to think about over and over again. Jesus took care of my sin from the past, present, and the future. It is finished.
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6: Showers and thunderstorms expected, especially later into this afternoon, a high between 80 and 86. We'll have some of that rain lingering around tonight, but ending late, a low between 50 and 60. And partly cloudy on Wednesday, cooler, with highs only between 61 and 71. For WBGL, I'm meteorologist Kevin Leidy.

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1: Fake it till we make it. No, God does not want that. He wants our honest heart pouring it out to him. That is what this next song from Leanna Crawford is about. It's called Honest on WBGL.

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0: Such a happy song to get us going this morning. Elevation Rhythm with Washed on WBGL. Hey, I'm Danielle. May is Mental Health Awareness Month. It's so good, all of the strides that have been made in research about our mental health and how important it is for our minds and emotions to be clear, for us to be whole and well. We have this wonderful resource. I'm really enjoying it. It's a texting journey. You sign up and you get a little video every day. 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It's 41224. 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

0: Kate Thompson, That's What the Cross is For on WBGL. Welcome. I'm Danielle. Congratulations to the seniors. If you are in the family of a senior graduating from high school, from college, it is a wonderful milestone. And seniors in high school wanting to leave their mark with senior pranks. One school in South Carolina reminding families and students this needs to be a respectful, harmless thing. And that is important when it comes to senior pranks. In this school, farm animals were released in the hallways and there was significant cleanup. So the students were let out early in order for the cleanup to happen. We will say that they definitely made their mark at their high school, this group of seniors.
1: When Chevis Phillips' husband gave his life to Jesus, everything about him changed, but she wanted nothing to do with it.
2: We had this come to Jesus moment because I wasn't gonna change. I married a person who is now no longer alive. And he taught me that. He's like, I got baptized. Old Josh is dead at the bottom of a river. And I was like, okay, well, that is who I married. This is not.
1: It's a story of patience, prayer, and a God who never stops pursuing. Here's Chevis Phillips' story on this week's episode of The Unfolding on Apple and Spotify and at WBGL.org.
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7: Scattered showers and thunderstorms expected, especially later into this afternoon, a high between 80 and 86. We'll have some of that rain lingering around tonight, but ending late, a low between 50 and 60. And partly cloudy on Wednesday, cooler, with highs only between 61 and 71. For WBGL, I'm meteorologist Kevin Leidy.

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It can feel so heavy on your heart. Pray. God is bigger than the struggle. Lean on His strength. WBGL.

These truths don't get old. We need them over and over again. It really is Amazing Grace, Phil Wickham and Crowder. That song from them, it's new on WBGL. Hey, I'm Danielle. I'm glad you're here, that we can soak up these truths together because we need them. Here's Josh Baldwin with Made for More.

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1: A song about God's perfect love. It's called Perfectly New from Micah Tyler. A fun one too, isn't it? I'm Danielle. This is WBGL. God's perfect love means we don't have to be afraid. We don't have to be afraid when we fail, when we sin. Jesus took care of our sin from the past, from the present, and the future. That is our Tuesday truth, our truth bomb, obliterating the lies that there's condemnation when we fail, when we sin. In Romans chapter 8, verse 1 in the Bible, it says there is no condemnation for those who are in Christ, because you're not under the law, you're under grace. Jesus gave us that grace, poured out when he died on the cross for our sins. So our Tuesday truth, it's a little short truth to soak up in your mind, in your heart, to say over and over to yourself throughout the day, Jesus took care of my sin from the past, the present, and the future. He took care of all of it. There's no condemnation when you are in Christ. You're not under the law. You are under grace. If you want to know more about what Jesus did on the cross, how he took care of your sin from the past, the present, and the future, and how you can be in Christ, you're invited to text the name Jesus to this short code. Text Jesus to 41224.
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5: Scattered showers and thunderstorms expected, especially later into this afternoon, a high between 80 and 86. Of some of that rain lingering around tonight, but ending late, a low between 50 and 60. And partly cloudy on Wednesday, cooler, with highs only between 61 and 71. For WBGL, I'm meteorologist Kevin Lighty.

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0: When you love a song on WBGL and you want to hear it more, we want to know that. I'm Danielle, so glad you're here. And when you don't like a song very much and you want to hear it less or not at all, if you're like, I want to veto that song, we want to know that too. 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
8: Scattered showers and thunderstorms expected, especially later into this afternoon, a high between 80 and 86. We'll have some of that rain lingering around tonight, but ending late, a low between 50 and 60. And partly cloudy on Wednesday, cooler, with highs only between 61 and 71. For WBGL, I'm meteorologist Kevin Lighty.

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It's not your truth. 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I'm Danielle. This is WBGL. On Tuesdays, we like to focus on truth here. I have a truth for you coming up. Here's Katie Nicole.

0: 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I can't imagine life without you guys. 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

0: Cochran & Company, What Grace Can Do on WBGL. Hey, it's Danielle, our Tuesday Truth. This is a simple phrase that is true, that we can focus on, that we can think about, because it does away with the lies that just are all around us in this world. Our Tuesday Truth is, Jesus took care of my sin from the past, the present, and the future. Jesus took care of my sin from the past, from the present, and from the future. When Jesus died on the cross, you are likely aware of his famous words. He said, "It is finished. It is done." His work, his taking care of our sin, was completed at the cross. And he actually said the words tetelestai in his language, tetelestai. And we don't have a direct translation of that, but tetelestai means it is finished and it continues to be finished. This is how we know this truth. Jesus took care of my sin from the past, the present, and the future. And if you'd like to know more about Jesus taking care of your sin, how you get in with that, how that happens, would you text his name? Would you text Jesus to this short code? Text Jesus to 41224.
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5: Scattered showers and thunderstorms expected, especially later into this afternoon, a high between 80 and 86. We'll have some of that rain lingering around tonight, but ending late, a low between 50 and 60. And partly cloudy on Wednesday, cooler, with highs only between 61 and 71. For WBGL, I'm meteorologist Kevin Leidy.

0: WBGL. Welcome. I'm Danielle. If you have your compass, if you don't own a compass, it's okay. You can just pretend you're traveling along and you have your compass and you're going north. And you are just going north, north, north, north, north. After, I don't know how long, your compass is going to say south because north and south meet at one point. But if you're traveling east and you have your compass, it's going to say east forever. It's never going to turn to west. If you're traveling west, it's going to say west forever. East and west do not meet. So God wants us to know how clean we are when he washes away our sins. And he said, as far as the east is from the west, that's how far he removes our sins from us. So that is infinitely far. They are completely gone.
1: And then you want to start looking for symptoms of burnout, which are things like excessive fatigue, even after you've had a good night's rest.
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1: But I think one of the telltale symptoms is you start feeling apathy towards the things that you used to love doing.
3: That's a sign.
1: The things you used to be excited about. Mm-hmm. Let's say you used to be excited about, you know, I'm so looking forward to going to work and helping people. And now I'm like, I don't really feel like doing this anymore. I'm tired. You start feeling a little bit resentful, a little bit bitter, a little bit jaded. Honestly, it can also come with physical symptoms, as far as headaches and muscle aches and pains and all the different things that you don't know what to attribute it to, but it's causing you to feel depleted. And you want to be on the lookout for those kind of things.
2: More wisdom from Deborah Falada today at FamilyMinute.org.
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0: A new song from Jamie McDonald, Ain't No Way, on WBGL. Ain't no way he's not going to show up. Ain't no way he's going to fail me. I need to hear that. I'm Danielle. Because, you know, God shows up. He answers our prayers. But then the next thing happens and we start thinking, are you going to show up this time? And it's like, of course. Ain't no way that he is not going to show up. God gave his very own son, Jesus. He didn't spare Jesus. How will he not, along with him, graciously take care of everything else? He took care of our biggest need, our biggest problem. And a truth for you to hold on to as I go, I'll leave you again with our Tuesday truth, something to say to your heart, your mind, something to focus on. Jesus took care of my sin from the past, the present, and the future. Jesus took care of my sin from the past, the present, and the future. He has covered you. He's covered your sin by what he did on the cross for all of us. He said, it is finished. It is done. The work is complete. That means we are free. We are free to go to God, to ask him for help, to know he's going to show up.
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5: Scattered showers and thunderstorms expected, especially later into this afternoon, a high between 80 and 86. We'll have some of that rain lingering around tonight, but ending late, a low between 50 and 60. And partly cloudy on Wednesday, cooler, with highs only between 61 and 71. For WBGL, I'm meteorologist Kevin Leidy.

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1: Leanna Crawford, Still Waters, bringing you comfort and peace and rest today on WBGL. I'm guessing that you need that in your busy day, and we're here for it all day to offer you hope in Jesus' name. Here's Ben Fuller, and he got a hold.

0: WBGL, hi, I'm Lindsay. I think we are really good at being there for each other. And I can only speak for the gals because I'm usually around gals more. And men, I know that you do this too. You'll like help somebody change a tire. You'll help a guy move or something. But the way that I saw it yesterday was so beautiful. I have a colleague, friend who works in the Christian music industry with us. And she was on a bad bike riding accident and broke her jaw. She's a radio girl. She needs her jaw. She needs her mouth. And she's in the hospital right now with a broken jaw and a broken shoulder. And she's just going through the toughest time. But yesterday I saw that her friend, another gal pal, came to the hospital to braid her hair. Now, if you're a gal, you know this. Even if you're in the hospital, you're like, I gotta do my hair. Like, having your hair done and fixed just makes you feel better no matter what else is happening to you. And she posted a picture of her in the hospital bed with her jaw broken, her shoulder in a sling, and there was this precious friend standing behind her braiding her hair. And I'm just like, I love us. I just love that we show up for each other. We show up. Sometimes it takes us extra time. Sometimes we have to travel. Sometimes it costs us extra money, but we show up for each other, us gals. And let's keep doing it.
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4: Scattered showers and thunderstorms expected, especially later into this afternoon, a high between 80 and 86. We'll have some of that rain lingering around tonight, but ending late, a low between 50 and 60. And partly cloudy on Wednesday, cooler, with highs only between 61 and 71. For WBGL, I'm meteorologist Kevin Leidy.

That's easier said than done. Lord, have your way. And may we really trust him and really believe that he's got a good plan so that we can say that in confidence. I'm Lindsay. This is WBTL. These songs are going to help you get confident in God, help you get confident in the plans that he has for your life. When

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It's new from Chris Tomlin. It's called How Good It Is on WBGL. I'm Lindsay. I love that song. I just sing along to it so hard. Here's the thing, though. Really doesn't matter what I think about the music here at WBGL. It matters what you think, because what we really want to do is serve you and encourage you and bless you and give you hope. So we need to know exactly the music that brings you the most hope and the most joy. Would you tell us what those songs are by joining the music team? It's free to join. We need as many people as possible in this team. And you're going to get an email survey. You put your headphones on and then you listen to snippets of songs. Tell us what you think about the songs. It's a really fun survey. You know, some surveys are so boring that they pay you to take them. These are not boring. These are fun. And you really help make sure that WBGL is so hopeful and so joyful through the music that we play. So join the team. I'll also tell you this, there are sometimes some prizes associated with those who take these surveys. Join now. You're needed.

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0: WBTL, hi, I'm Lindsay. If you have someone in your life who you really want them to come to Jesus, this encouragement is for you. Because there's a story in Luke 19. It's actually the story of Zacchaeus, you know, the little guy who had to climb up in a tree, wanted to see Jesus. Jesus ends up going to Zacchaeus's house, and Zacchaeus ends up basically saying, like, I've taken a lot of money from people. I'm turning from my ways. I'm going to pay everybody back. Jesus ends up saying, salvation has come to this house. He's like, Zacchaeus, you're in. I can tell you're changing. You're following me. And then at the end, Luke 19:10, Jesus says, for the Son of Man has come to seek and save the lost. I think we have this idea that Jesus is just sitting there waiting for people to come to him. But this verse, the Son of Man came to seek and save the lost. Seek means like I'm actively going and finding people. You know, like hide and seek? Somebody hides, the other person walks around looking under every place and behind everything, trying to find that person. So you can know this and you can be encouraged. That person that you're like, they don't know Jesus. Yeah, I wish they did. You pray for them. You can be confident in this. Jesus is seeking them out. He's looking for them so that he can save them.
1: He was crucified, dead, and buried. But on the third day, he rose again. And Jesus did it all for you and me. 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
5: Scattered showers and thunderstorms expected, especially later into this afternoon, a high between 80 and 86. We'll have some of that rain lingering around tonight, but ending late, a low between 50 and 60. And partly cloudy on Wednesday, cooler, with highs only between 61 and 71. For WBGL, I'm meteorologist Kevin Lighty.

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I mean, in your regular day, whatever you're doing today, school or work or errands or appointments, you gotta have these songs with you to bring hope into your actual day-to-day life on a Tuesday. And I'm here to bring it to you through every song on WBGL. Here's Torrin Wells. Fears

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I believe you're only getting started. WBGL.

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1: Amen. There is hope because there's a God. That's Mary Claire on WBGL. I'm Lindsay. If you believe what the Bible says, then you really can't ever lose hope. The moment that we start to lose hope is the moment that we stop believing in what God can do, who He is, and what the Bible has said. So the way to hold on to hope is to hold on to God and to hold on to His promises in the Bible. Here's one, Hebrews 10:23. Let us hold unswervingly. You don't hear that word a lot, but let us hold on tight to the hope we profess. For He who promised, that's God, is faithful. If you feel like you're losing hope, oh, please highlight that verse in your Bible. Read it every single day. Read it. 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Read it at lunch. Read it at dinner. Read it before you go to bed. Read that thing like your life depends on it, because it does. 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
6: The potential for some thunderstorms here and maybe some severe weather. Keeping a close eye on that. 80 to 86 is the high here this afternoon. Showers ending later tonight, a low between 50 and 60 degrees. And Wednesday, partly cloudy with highs ranging between 61 and 71. For WBGL, I'm meteorologist Kevin Lighty.

0: Even in the storm, God is with you. Even in the hard times, God is with you. Even when you don't understand, you're confused, you're lost, you feel alone, He is with you. You are never alone. And that's what these songs keep telling you. He's with you. He hasn't left. He has no plans of going anywhere because He's just that good. Here's Matthew West on WBTL.
1: I

0: intern from Ben Fuller on WBTL. Hi, I'm Lindsay. I read something that said, you can't ever lose Jesus, but you can definitely turn away from him. And maybe you feel like possibly you've done that in your life. Like maybe when you were a kid or teenager or something, you were following him and some things happened, like life happened, hard things happened, and you feel like you've turned away from him, like you're not as close to him as you want to be. Or maybe you've stopped going to church or stopped reading your Bible. Maybe you haven't prayed to him in a long time. You're like, I don't even know what to say. I would just encourage you, like he's one turn away. He's one turn away. And no matter how long it has been, you don't have to feel ashamed or bad or guilty, because like with one turn back to him, oh, he would be so overjoyed that you are back. If you're thinking about this, curious about it, you want to start that relationship with Jesus again, I encourage you to text the word Jesus, J-E-S-U-S, to 41224. And I don't want you to feel bad about it at all. I just want you to feel excitement about turning back, trusting in God, trusting that he's going to be so happy when you turn back to him. It's Jesus, J-E-S-U-S, 241224. Let me text you back.
1: I'm thanking God for all the little people there have been in my life. 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I think you know who I mean. Not celebrities or stars or people in the limelight, but those who have quietly impacted each of us. Here's a little test. Stop and think. Can you name the Secretary of State 10 years ago? How about the Heisman Trophy winner of 5 years ago? A Nobel Prize winner a year ago? You know, I can't either. You will never, ever forget, however, the person who taught you to read or helped you buy your first car, or listened as you wept over a broken relationship. Funny, we may call them little people, but they're big people.
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0: We really need this music, don't we? I'm Lindsay. This is WBGL, and I'm so thankful that it plays 24 hours a day, 7 days a week, because I get really serious about you getting lifted up and encouraged. Like, I just hate to think that you would be down in the dumps. And I know that some of life's circumstances can make us down in the dumps. And so that's why we play these songs, to lift you up and to remind you that God's working on your situation. He's with you. He hasn't left. I love this note that we got from Ed, because Ed, he gets it. He says, I'm in my car a lot and WBGL ends up being my worship in my busy life. The music brings me peace and encouragement, keeps me centered, drowns out so much negativity of this world. And then he said, I also enjoy the prayers, positivity that the WBGL DJs bring. He's so thankful for WBGL. Ed, you're so right. I mean, we need this music so badly, because the world can be so negative, but this place is so positive and so peaceful and so encouraging. Thanks for listening.
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2: 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That's what that means. You know that?
1: 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I mean, I know that. Yeah.
3: 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It's Jonathan and Courtney. 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
7: The potential for some thunderstorms here and maybe some severe weather. Keeping a close eye on that. 80 to 86 is the high here this afternoon. Showers ending later tonight, a low between 50 and 60 degrees. And Wednesday, partly cloudy with highs ranging between 61 and 71. For WBGL, I'm meteorologist Kevin Lighty.

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Pray. God offers peace. Talk to Him. 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

Phil Wickham and Crowder. It really is Amazing Grace on Zappledy Beach. Y'all, hi, Lindsay. I was recently at the beach, like the Florida beach, like the Gulf. Ooh, and I had this thought while I was laying there in the sun. I bet this is exactly what heaven is like. If you're a sun person like me, I think that's going to be what heaven's like. If you're not, maybe you'll be like in a different, more clouded, cooler temperature section. Here's Toby Mac and Heaven on My Mind.

0: WBGL, hi, I'm Lindsay. I think we are really good at being there for each other. And I can only speak for the gals because I'm usually around gals more. And men, I know that you do this too. You'll like help somebody change a tire. You'll help a guy move or something. But the way that I saw it yesterday was so beautiful. I have a colleague, friend who works in the Christian music industry with us. And she was on a bad bike riding accident and broke her jaw. She's a radio girl. She needs her jaw. She needs her mouth. And she's in the hospital right now with a broken jaw and a broken shoulder. And she's just going through the toughest time. But yesterday I saw that her friend, another gal pal, came to the hospital to braid her hair. Now, if you're a gal, you know this. Even if you're in the hospital, you're like, I gotta do my hair. Like, having your hair done and fixed just makes you feel better no matter what else is happening to you. And she posted a picture of her in the hospital bed with her jaw broken, her shoulder in a sling, and there was this precious friend standing behind her braiding her hair. And I'm just like, I love us. I just love that we show up for each other. We show up. Sometimes it takes us extra time. Sometimes we have to travel. Sometimes it costs us extra money, but we show up for each other, us gals. And let's keep doing it.
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4: The potential for some thunderstorms here and maybe some severe weather. Keeping a close eye on that. 80 to 86 is the high here this afternoon. Showers ending later tonight, a low between 50 and 60 degrees. And Wednesday, partly cloudy with highs ranging between 61 and 71. For WBGL, I'm meteorologist Kevin Lighty.

When those thoughts come, and they will, thoughts of fear, thoughts of anxiety, you can talk to them. You can say, nope, we're not doing it. In the name of Jesus, he is not the author of fear. He did not give me that thought. So you gotta go. This is WBGL. I'm Lindsay. Here's Run Collective.

0: God.
1: WBTL. Hi, I'm Lindsay. 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

0: WBGL, hi, I'm Lindsay. If you have someone in your life who you really want them to come to Jesus, this encouragement is for you. Because there's a story in Luke 19. It's actually the story of Zacchaeus, you know, the little guy who had to climb up in a tree, wanted to see Jesus. Jesus ends up going to Zacchaeus's house, and Zacchaeus ends up basically saying, like, I've taken a lot of money from people. I'm turning from my ways. I'm going to pay everybody back. Jesus ends up saying, salvation has come to this house. He's like, Zacchaeus, you're in. I can tell you're changing. You're following me. And then at the end, Luke 19:10, Jesus says, for the Son of Man has come to seek and save the lost. I think we have this idea that Jesus is just sitting there waiting for people to come to him. But this verse, the Son of Man came to seek and save the lost. Seek means like I'm actively going and finding people. You know, like hide and seek? Somebody hides, the other person walks around looking under every place and behind everything, trying to find that person. So you can know this and you can be encouraged. That person that you're like, they don't know Jesus. Yeah, I wish they did. You pray for them. You can be confident in this. Jesus is seeking them out. He's looking for them so that he can save them.
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11: The potential for some thunderstorms here and maybe some severe weather. Keeping a close eye on that. 80 to 86 is the high here this afternoon. Showers ending later tonight, a low between 50 and 60 degrees. And Wednesday, partly cloudy with highs ranging between 61 and 71. For WBGL, I'm meteorologist Kevin Lighty.

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Love that song. Such a beautiful, hopeful song. That's Katie Nicole right here on WBGL. Hey there, I'm Eric, and we have Tuesday Trivia coming back this afternoon. As always, 4:20 Central Time here on the WBGL Afternoon Show. And if you'd like a clue, well, here is a clue. It's another finish the sentence, and it comes from Nehemiah chapter 8. That is in the Old Testament in the Bible. So it's finish the sentence from Nehemiah chapter 8, our Tuesday trivia question coming up at 4:20 Central. What?

0: You know, God is so much bigger than our fears. WBGL, I'm Eric, and maybe that sounds cliche, or maybe it sounds overly simplistic, but the truth is, it's a profound statement that God is bigger than our fears. The what ifs that we have in our lives today, the how is this going to go? Just have no idea how this is going to work out. Or maybe it's the unknown in regard to ourselves or to maybe somebody we love and care about deeply. And those fears are real. And I think as we encounter those fears, it's just good to actively take the next step of faith, you know, because we can't take a huge step necessarily, because we can't really see what's out there in the future, but we can just take that simple step of faith that I'm reminded of in 2 Corinthians. It says, "For we live by faith, not by sight." Another translation says, "We walk by faith, not by sight." And so, God, I'm just going to take this step of faith today that says, no matter how loud that fear might be in my ear, I know you're bigger than it. Bigger than the situation, that fear that feels so real to me, well, your presence is real too. That fear that's overwhelming me, God, you are not shaken by that situation. And so today, I'm just going to take the step of faith. I'm going to walk by faith, not by sight. So I'm going to say, I'm choosing to believe you in this situation. I ask you to help me with my fear as I trust you. One step at a time on this journey, I put my faith and my trust in you, knowing that you are good and that you do all things good, and I can put my life in your hands.
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5: The potential for some thunderstorms here and maybe some severe weather. Keeping a close eye on that. 80 to 86 is the high here this afternoon. Showers ending later tonight, a low between 50 and 60 degrees. And Wednesday, partly cloudy with highs ranging between 61 and 71. For WBGL, I'm meteorologist Kevin Leidy.

It is an exciting time of the year, coming down to the end of the school year. And congratulations, by the way, to the class of 2026 with your graduation. Perhaps last weekend, or maybe that's coming up. I know that my kids in high school are still doing finals, actually finals this week. And maybe that is the boat you're sailing in as well, finals week. And you're just trying to do your best and to get through it. And we wish you the best. An exciting time as we're entering into the summer months here real soon. Why are you

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Pray. 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

0: Congratulations again to the class of 2026. If you graduated, and I know sometimes there can be some uncertainty and a sort of fear related to that, just not sure what the future is going to hold or what the next steps look like. Proverbs tells us to trust in the Lord with all our heart and lean not on our own understanding, but in all our ways acknowledge Him, and He'll make our path straight. And I just want to encourage you in that, to trust in the Lord. Sure, try to make good decisions, well-informed decisions, but trust Him with your life, and He's going to work it out.
1: Kids are being shaped by stories every day. The question is, which story will define them? Hi, I'm Mark Gothier with Crew and Making Your Life Count. Matt Markin says the answer is the gospel, the true story of creation, fall, redemption, and restoration.
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1: Never underestimate the power of one moment pointing a child to Jesus Christ. It could change everything. Learn more at crew.org/life.
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1: My husband went to be with Jesus, and I still miss him every day, but God has used this station in a mighty way to help me through that, and I just pray God richly blesses all of you.
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0: WBGL. Hey, I hope you'll listen in to our morning show. Jonathan and Courtney, they're with you Monday through Saturdays here on WBGL. And what were they talking about this morning? It had to do with, summer officially being here, or at least signs of it.
1: Courtney, I would like to know, what in the world did you see on Sunday that signaled to you, Court, that it is, in fact, summertime? You said it wasn't grilling, it wasn't swimming pool. People are guessing, trying to win inflatable paradise item for their backyard.
2: Yeah, it was not kids on a slip and slide or cottonwood seeds falling from the trees. It wasn't kids eating popsicles or corn coming up. Is the corn in the ground? I guess it would be.
1: Okay.
2: It wasn't the temperature. It was not butterflies. the banks of the Wabash Festival. Not that either. June bugs? No, but it was exactly what Karen guessed. Lightning bug. That's what I saw on a walk on Sunday
1: night.
2: I saw a lightning bug. I couldn't believe it. And I was like, oh, hallelujah. Huh. It is here.
0: It is true. When you see a lightning bug or a firefly, as some people say, I mean, it just does make you feel like summer's here, doesn't it? Another one would be hearing crickets at night.
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8: The potential for some thunderstorms here and maybe some severe weather. Keeping a close eye on that. 80 to 86 is the high here this afternoon. Showers ending later tonight, a low between 50 and 60 degrees. And Wednesday, partly cloudy with highs ranging between 61 and 71. For WBGL, I'm meteorologist Kevin Lighty.

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WBGL. Hey, we have our Tuesday trivia coming up for you in just a few minutes. And if you call in with the correct answer and you happen to be the correct caller, you'll win one of those mystery prizes from our WBGL merchandise closet. So that's coming up here in just a few minutes. And we're actually taking the question from Nehemiah chapter 8. Nehemiah 8 in the Bible, the Old Testament, and it's going to be one of those finish the sentence questions, okay? That's coming up here in just a few minutes around 4:20 Central Time on WBGL.

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1: WBGL, I'm Eric. We've reached an important time of the week and a special time of the day, and we call it Tuesday Trivia. The number is 866-917-9245. That's 866-917-9245. Now, when you call in with the correct answer and you happen to be the correct caller, you'll win a mystery prize from our WBGL merchandise closet. How do you feel about that? Wow. We just ask that you smile and dial 866-917-9245 with the answer to this question. It's finished the sentence from Nehemiah chapter 8 in the Old Testament. And it says this: the joy of the Lord is your... Finish the sentence. The joy of the Lord is your what? 866-917-9245. Call now.
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7: Expecting more thunderstorms as we work our way into later on tonight, a low between 66 and 70. Thunderstorms again likely Tuesday. Could see a few severe storms. Highs between 81 and 86. Turning cooler on Wednesday, partly cloudy. High between 62 and 71. For WBGL, I'm meteorologist Kevin Lighty.

0: Okay, are we ready to finish the sentence?
1: Yes.
0: Okay, here it goes. The joy of the Lord is your...
1: strength.
0: Congratulations, you are the winner.
1: Awesome.
0: That's Nehemiah chapter 8, verse 10. The joy of the Lord is your strength. And who are we talking to today?
1: I'm Melissa.
0: Well, congratulations on being our Tuesday trivia winner and for winning the mystery prize from our WBGL merchandise closet. Now, from what I hear, Sandy, who works in promotions, has the key to that closet, and she sends out nice gifts rapidly. So that's what I hear.
1: Okay.
0: Well, you have a great day, and thank you for listening.
1: Thank you.

0: WBGL. I'm Eric. I've been on that Hole in Well text journey, which we've been inviting you into. And Deborah Falada was sharing this morning, maybe it was yesterday morning, and I guess I was like off a day or two. But she was talking about wounds that we have and how it's triggered sometimes and how there needs to be healing there. And it's important to pay attention. And she was sharing about how she had run into a coat rack one morning and it caused her a lot of pain in her shoulder. And later on in the day, her husband came home and he gave her a hug. And instantly she reacted and pushed him back. And it wasn't because he had done anything wrong or that he had caused the wound, but he triggered it because of the pain from the injury, and he was unaware of it. And she was just talking about how oftentimes we'll have triggers and how those wounds will trigger something. Something that's done will trigger that, and that pain comes out again, and she's just talking about the healing that we can encounter, and she goes more into that. And that's just one text. 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Susie Larson has shared on this. She's an author and speaker, and it's been a blessing. I've really enjoyed it. I would encourage you to follow along. You can start your 21-day text journey. It's called Hole in Well. And we've been sharing this with May being Mental Health Awareness Month, and we just think it'll be a blessing to you. All you do is text the word WELL, W-E-L-L, to 41224. 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

0: WBGL, I'm Eric. My family and I decided to start at the very beginning and to start watching the old Little House on the Prairie TV show once again. Oh, it's so good, isn't it? If you've seen the show, you know that theme music. And my daughters grew up on that show as little kids watching it. And my oldest is back from college. And so we decided to start at the very beginning, season one, the episode, the pilot. And then season one, episode one. And here's the rules, though. We do have rules. You can't be on your cell phone. You have to be awake. And all of us have to be awake. And so we're watching that. And we're a couple of shows in now. And it's just fun. You know, it's something fun to look forward to and experience. And I think that the most important part of it is just being together.
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7: We're expecting more thunderstorms as we work our way into later on tonight, a low between 66 and 70. Thunderstorms again likely Tuesday. Could see a few severe storms, highs between 81 and 86. Turning cooler on Wednesday, partly cloudy, high between 62 and 71. For WBGL, I'm meteorologist Kevin Lighty.

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0: WBGL, I'm Eric. I was up in the WBGL kitchen today, and I noticed something on the wall that I fail to recognize oftentimes, and it is the WBGL kitchen rules. Would you like to hear them? Drum roll, please. These are the rules at the WBGL kitchen. It says, if you empty it, fill it. And I'm not really sure what that means, so we'll continue to the next one. If you open it, close it. Okay, that makes sense. You don't want to leave all the cabinets open or lids on things. Close that up. The next rule is if you dirty it, clean it. It's a beautiful picture, by the way, as well, this rule picture. But it says if you dirty it, clean it. That makes sense, all of your dishes and, you know, if you spill something. And that actually takes us to the next one. Clean it if you spill it. Round of applause for that. And this last rule, the WBGL kitchen on the wall, it says, if you cook it, share it. And I think that's wonderful too, because if you have a coworker who makes good food, they are commanded, according to these rules, to give some of that to you, so to share it around. So anyway, that's the WBGL kitchen rules, and I was just standing there looking at this sign, which I normally don't do, and I started thinking, do I abide by these rules on a regular basis? And I believe the answer is yes, I do. I think I do anyway. And so here is a question for you as you hear the WBGL kitchen rules. Do you abide by them? Do you find yourself abiding by these rules? And I hope the answer is that you do as well.
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5: We're expecting more thunderstorms as we work our way into later on tonight, a low between 66 and 70. Thunderstorms again likely Tuesday. Could see a few severe storms. Highs between 81 and 86. Turning cooler on Wednesday, partly cloudy. High between 62 and 71. For WBGL, I'm meteorologist Kevin Lighty.

For King and Country and God Only Knows. You're listening to WBGL. I'm Eric. What makes you think that summer has arrived? The morning show is talking about this. Courtney said she saw a lightning bug, and she said, well, summer is here, you know? And when I hear the crickets at night, that makes me think of it too. You know, that's coming. Such a fun, beautiful time of the year.

0: WBGL, congratulations going out to our most recent Tuesday trivia winner. The question came from Nehemiah 8, verse 10. It was a finish the sentence, and Melissa from Tuscola answered it correctly. The joy of the Lord is your strength. So congratulations to Melissa from Tuscola on being our most recent Tuesday trivia winner. And if you want to participate, call in with Bible trivia on Tuesday afternoons. It's around 4:20 Central Time each Tuesday here on WBGL.
1: And then you want to start looking for symptoms of burnout, which are things like excessive fatigue, even after you've had a good night's rest.
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1: The things you used to be excited about. Mm-hmm. Let's say you used to be excited about, you know, I'm so looking forward to going to work and helping people. And now I'm like, I don't really feel like doing this anymore. I'm tired. You start feeling a little bit resentful, a little bit bitter, a little bit jaded. Honestly, it can also come with physical symptoms, as far as headaches and muscle aches and pains and all the different things that you don't know what to attribute it to, but it's causing you to feel depleted. And you want to be on the lookout for those kind of things.
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0: What's something you weren't sure you could do, but you did it anyway, and you succeeded? WBGL, I'm Eric. Friends have been sharing here and there at WBGL Afternoon Show. We posted the question there, and it's just been really great to see the response and honestly inspirational to me. Debbie says she started a group for widows. She said, I wrestled with God about it for 2 years because I felt so inadequate. And how oftentimes our inadequacies or our feelings of that keep us from doing things. And so that's when it's exciting to be able to kind of step out there to do something we weren't sure we could do and to succeed anyway. Tiffany says, getting my bachelor's degree from the U of I in my 40s, I wanted to quit so many times, but I made it through and I walked the stage this past Sunday, Bachelor of Science in Early Childhood Education. That is wonderful, Tiffany. Congratulations on that. Round of applause. Other friends sharing there as well. Be curious for you, something you weren't sure you could do, but you did it anyway and succeeded. Let us know. WBGL Afternoon Show on Facebook.
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6: Expecting more thunderstorms as we work our way into later on tonight, a low between 66 and 70. Thunderstorms again likely Tuesday. Could see a few severe storms, highs between 81 and 86. Turning cooler on Wednesday, partly cloudy, high between 62 and 71. For WBGL, I'm meteorologist Kevin Lighting.

lost in the light, that it was up to me to make a name the world remembers. But Jesus

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We really believe the music and messaging of WBGL has an impact. You get it in your ears and into your mind, trickles down into your heart, and really starts to affect your life, how you're living, your outlook, and just your faith. And we pray that it is an encouragement to you. And just encourage you, if you listen in a little bit, maybe in the car, why not try listening in the house? Maybe have that Bluetooth speaker going, or perhaps the radio. Just have it going quietly. Just playing the music and the messaging, and see what difference it makes.

It is an exciting time of the year, coming down to the end of the school year. And congratulations, by the way, to the class of 2026 with your graduation. Perhaps last weekend, or maybe that's coming up. I know that my kids in high school are still doing finals, actually finals this week. And maybe that is the boat you're sailing in as well, finals week. And you're just trying to do your best and to get through it. And we wish you the best. An exciting time as we're entering into the summer months here real soon.

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God's grace is enough. 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WBGL.

0: Congratulations again to the class of 2026. If you graduated, and I know sometimes there can be some uncertainty and a sort of fear related to that, just not sure what the future is going to hold or what the next steps look like. Proverbs tells us to trust in the Lord with all our heart and lean not on our own understanding, but in all our ways acknowledge Him, and He'll make our path straight. And I just want to encourage you in that, to trust in the Lord. Sure, try to make good decisions, well-informed decisions, but trust Him with your life, and He's going to work it out.
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0: 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Hey, I hope you'll listen in to our morning show. Jonathan and Courtney, they're with you Monday through Saturdays here on WBGL. And what were they talking about this morning? It had to do with, summer officially being here, or at least signs of it.
1: Courtney, I would like to know, what in the world did you see on Sunday that signaled to you, Court, that it is in fact summertime? You said it wasn't grilling, it wasn't swimming pool. People are guessing, trying to win inflatable paradise item for their backyard.
2: Yeah, it was not kids on a slip and slide or cottonwood seeds falling from the trees. It wasn't kids eating popsicles or corn coming up. Is the corn in the ground? I guess it would be.
1: Okay.
2: It wasn't the temperature. It was not butterflies. the banks of the Wabash Festival. Not that either. June bugs? No, but it was. Exactly what Karen guessed. Lightning bug. That's what I saw on a walk on Sunday
1: already?
2: Night. I saw a lightning bug. I couldn't believe it. And I was like, oh, hallelujah. Huh. It is here.
0: It is true. When you see a lightning bug or a firefly, as some people say, I mean, it just does make you feel like summer's here, doesn't it? Another one would be hearing crickets at night.
3: He was crucified, dead, and buried. But on the third day, he rose again. And Jesus did it all for you and me. Through his perfect sacrifice, Jesus defeated sin and death, making a way for us to have eternal life in heaven. All we have to do is accept that free gift. If you don't have a personal relationship with Jesus and want to learn more, text Jesus to 41224. Knowing Jesus means knowing peace, comfort, hope, and joy. Everything we could ever need is found in him. Text Jesus to 41224.
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8: Well, we're expecting more thunderstorms as we work our way into later on tonight, a low between 66 and 70. Thunderstorms again likely Tuesday. Could see a few severe storms. Highs between 81 and 86. Turning cooler on Wednesday, partly cloudy. High between 62 and 71. For WBGL, I'm meteorologist Kevin Lighty.